0: Sydney Football Stadium, pushing the Chooks into the preliminary finals. Coach Trent Robinson says his side was a bit down in possession early on.
1: And there again in the first half, but I thought we were pretty clear on the way that we sort of played tonight, the way that we attacked the ruck and then sort of what that space created in different areas. And I thought the boys took a lot of right options.
0: They're set to play the Dolphins next week. And in the AFL, the Lions are through to the grand final after defeating the Hawks by 9 points at the G.
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3: A clear Sunday morning for us. No rain on the radar for our Sunday. A top of 27, an overnight low tonight of 15. A little bit chilly, a few light southeasterly winds heading our way. End of Monday, a nice sunny day again with a top of 28.
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0: Benson Boone, sorry I'm here for someone else. Well, it's Star 106.3. We are here just for you. 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
0: Tomorrow, the duo straight after the show in the Star Car delivering fresh, yummy Banjo's morning tea, and they are off to XRX Business Centre. 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
6: 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Yeah!
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10: It's time for this week's real estate wrap-up with Giovanni from Ray White Townsville. Tell us a bit about the current market in Townsville and the surrounding areas.
12: There's been plenty of talk lately about the property market, so what's actually happening here in Townsville? The truth is our market has normalised. 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

0: Kid Rock on Star 106.3, and Nat's on the line. What are you up to today, Nat? How are you?
1: Good. I just got back from air. I just went down to watch my son play his footy grand final.
0: Awesome. How'd they go?
1: They had a win.
0: Oh, congratulations. We have something you could win towards the NRL grand final, actually. It's our big and tiny prize. Big being huge, a 98-inch LG TV from Harvey Norman. And your tiny, it's not so tiny at all, but you will be at Tiny Mountain Brewery. 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Look for big and tiny. There is nothing tiny about that prize. Olivia Rodrigo's on the way with Drop Dead, Sunny Federa and Becky Hill. Getting the party started with Say Something on Star.
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0: Star 106.3. G'day, we're Adam and Donnie. Last night we played a gig, Don.
1: Yeah, no, we didn't just play a gig. We became musical immortals. And you'll find out how it went down tomorrow morning from 6 a.m. Also, Are We Dating? We'll return. Can we launch another relationship?
0: We are due for a good one, a positive one.
1: Overdue.
0: Love is in the air, my friend. Let's catch that love.
1: Also, you can win double passes to Oktoberfest all week.

0: It's your Sunday morning soundtrack with Jade on Star 106.3. Back tomorrow morning, Adam and Donnie. Thanks to Snooze, they'll be here from 6 o'clock. It's amazing what a little snooze can do. Tomorrow, they transform into the gatekeepers. Cue the music. Dun, dun, dun! You could win yourself a gate, $7,000 worth of value, thanks to Forza Fencing, Townsville's fencing, gate and automation experts. You've got to register, though, star1063.com.au. That's your first step. Your second step is getting through the gatekeepers. Adam and Donnie will decide if you make it through to the draw. You've got to plead your case. Only one person can win these brand new gates. Maybe you've crashed into it. The better story must win. Register at Star and be ready for Adam and Donnie to call you back. It's all kicking off right here tomorrow morning. On the other side of the news, we have Other Side from Red Hot Chili Peppers. I love when stuff like that happens. Other Side, on the other side of your news here at Star.
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3: Good morning, Alana McIntyre here with the latest. Stars like Keith Urban, Jimmy Barnes and Jessica Mowboy will perform John Farnham's songs tonight at Rod Laver Arena for a special show celebrating the singer. But the main man will not be in the Melbourne crowd tonight, as his family reveals his health has been deteriorating. The You're the Voice singer now requires continuous oxygen support and uses a wheelchair. The Prime Minister is heading to NYC now for the UN General Assembly after talks with Tim Cook at Apple Park in California. Anthony Albanese says the Executive Chairman of Apple has been showing the latest ways tech giants are trying to keep children safe online. They also spoke about artificial intelligence as US President Donald Trump announces a new AI force to help watch over the technology. The federal opposition leader is promising one of the biggest cuts to immigration in the nation's history. Angus Taylor has addressed the New South Wales Liberal Conference, saying he's going to cap migration based on the number of houses getting built each year. Angus Taylor accusing Anthony Albanese of not telling the truth.
4: And for this Prime Minister, a broken promise is never a broken promise. It's a change in position. For this Prime Minister, a fall from a stage isn't a fall from a stage. It's a step back.
3: The New South Wales opposition leader says she is horrified by the alleged stabbing deaths of three women in the state in Wagga Wagga, Bondi and Mole River, which police are treating as domestic and family violence related. And some attempts across parts of South Australia, New South Wales and Victoria today, where the mercury is set to soar into the mid-30s.
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3: The Roosters have demolished the Sharks season with a 46-10 win over Cronulla last night. It means the Chooks will play the Dolphins in a preliminary final next week. Cronulla have made the finals every year since Craig Fitzgibbon took charge, but are yet to make the grand final.
5: Everyone thinks we need a reset, rebuild. No, we'll just keep going.
3: And the Lions are through to a fourth AFL grand final.
2: Joyce Main Townsville, your home of the latest in computer and mobile technology. 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
6: A clear Sunday morning for us. No rain on the radar for our Sunday. A top of 27, an overnight low tonight of 15. A little bit chilly, a few light southeasterly winds heading our way. And a Monday, a nice sunny day again with a top of 28.

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0: Alex Warren, passenger on the playlist here at Star 106.3. How about this? Two Sundays' time, me, you, dressed in Lederhausen, dancing to German music at the Townsville Brewery. Oktoberfest is back October 4th, and we are heading down for a massive morning day at Townsville Brewery. Win your way there. We've got double passes on the show all the week long. I think I might do a bit of German trivia, just a bit of true and false. Let's keep it fun. If you want to win your way to Oktoberfest, Star 106.3 is your place to be. Thanks to Townsville Brewery, we have a stack of tickets to give away. Plus, Adam and Donnie are your MCs on site, so you know you're set in for a wonderful Oktoberfest. 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Just make sure you're ready and win your way there. 1-300-00-1063 tomorrow afternoon. I've got your tickets. Adam and Donnie, of course, have them in their breakfast show as well. I can't say how they'll give them away, though. You'll just have to listen to find out. Dua Lipa's on our playlist at Crowded House. 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
2: This is what we're doing right now. It's Judge Jake. 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
1: Ooh, I speak whale.
0: That sounds really weird when you say it out of context, but thanks to BCC Cinemas, The Last Whale Singer, we have your family passes to get to the movies. Got some more coming up this week, all week long. Do you think you could speak whale? That was Jake from Promo.
1: Ooh, I speak whale.
0: I think Dory does it a little better.
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0: 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And I only learnt recently that's not a single solo singer. It's actually a whole girl group mashed up together, bringing you Animal on Star 106.3.
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0: Star 106.3, g'day, we're Adam and Donnie. Last night we played a gig, Don.
1: Yeah, no, we didn't just play a gig. We became musical immortals, and you'll find out how it went down tomorrow morning from 6 a.m. Also, Are We Dating will return. Can we launch another relationship?
0: We are due for a good one, a positive one.
1: Overdue.
0: Love is in the air, my friend. Let's catch that love.
1: Also, you can win double passes to Oktoberfest all week long.

0: say it, but your Sunday morning soundtrack on Star 106.3 is over. But we have a Sunday afternoon soundtrack coming your way after 12 o'clock. Harry Styles takes the reins. Did I scare you there? Maybe you thought we had no more music for the day. Getting delusional. It's Sunday morning. It's nearly lunchtime. I'm hungry. Straight to the 90s. With Extreme on the playlist after Harry. I'll see you tomorrow, Arvi, for Arvos with Jade. Adam and Donnie in well before me. 6 a.m. the team are back. Danny from 9 a.m. with your 20 songs in a row. And, of course, movie tickets, infamous tickets. Heaps of stuff. It's all right here for you at Star. I'll catch you tomorrow.
1: It's all about house music. Emails later. Meetings can wait. It's your lunch break. Own it.
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5: Hi there, Alana McIntyre here with the latest. Ed Sheeran has addressed the controversy surrounding his Loop tour and the removal of Macklemore before singing in Philadelphia. The 35-year-old saying he can't hide how he feels about what's happening between Israel and Gaza anymore. He's condemned what happened in Israel in October 2023 and also said what's happening in Gaza is catastrophic and unjustifiable.
6: This concert is still a place where everyone is welcome. And everyone here can stand beside people that have opposing views. And everyone here can stand by people that they don't agree with on everything. But they can all agree on singing these songs.
5: Anthony Albanese has met the executive chairman of Apple to discuss online safety in California. The Prime Minister talking to Tim Cook at Apple Park in Silicon Valley, saying tech giants and governments need to keep humans in control.
7: Companies need to have in place mechanisms. There is a need for a discussion about what the global framework is for the rollout of AI, because it is moving very quickly.
5: It comes as US President Donald Trump announces the creation of an AI force. Anthony Albanese is heading to NYC for the United Nations General Assembly. And stars like Keith Urban, Jimmy Barnes and Jessica Mowboy will all perform tonight at a show celebrating John Farnham. But the main man will not be in the Melbourne crowd this evening. His family has revealed his health has been deteriorating.
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5: The Roosters have thrashed the Sharks 46-10, pushing the Chooks into the preliminary finals. Coach Trent Robinson says his side was a bit down in possession early on.
9: And there again in the first half, but I thought we were pretty clear on the way that we sort of played tonight. The way that we attacked the ruck and then sort of what that space created in different areas.
5: It means they'll play the Dolphins next week, and in the AFL, the Lions are through to the grand final after beating the Hawks by 9 points.
4: From laptops to desktops, Joyce Main Computers powers modern tech.
10: Sunny and clear this afternoon for our Sunday. We had a top of 27 today. Tonight, an overnight low of 15 as we head into the week. Monday, a partly cloudy morning. A nice sunny day with a top of 28. Same again for Tuesday, a partly cloudy morning and a top of 28.
11: 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Let's go.
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0: The Savo at Star. Hey, it is Corey hanging out with you in until four, playing more of the best music. 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The best covers. It's got to go to this chick. Miss Kelly Clarkson. Unreal banana peel, even taking on our own Tina Arena. And now, last week, Huntrix Golden. Kelly Clarkson, bit of Kellyoke on her daytime telly show. How good is it? Taking on Huntrix is Golden. Check out the full clip online. It's Corey the Sub on Star.
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0: Star 106.3, g'day, we're Adam and Donnie. Last night we played a gig, Don.
1: Yeah, no, we didn't just play a gig. We became musical immortals, and you'll find out how it went down tomorrow morning from 6 a.m. Also, Are We Dating will return. Can we launch another relationship?
0: We are due for a good one, a positive one.
1: Overdue.
0: Love is in the air, my friend. Let's catch that love.
1: Also, you can win

Couple of minutes off two. It is Corey keeping you company. The Savo on Star. Continuing more of the best music. After one. Did I just say we're a couple of minutes before two? I meant we're a couple of minutes before one, okay? Robbie Williams.

0: Apo Baby. She's in a bit of strife. She's a couple of her songs, they sound very similar, okay, to other artists' songs, okay? This one sounds like Noah Kahan's Stick Season. We will forget about it, though, while it plays. She's after this at Star.
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9: 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Fuel price shields being pitched by the Coalition, where the excise will be halved when Brent crude oil lingers above $100 a barrel. Federal Opposition Leader Angus Taylor laying out the policy in Canberra.
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9: 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Premier Ben Carroll.
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9: 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And pro-Palestine protesters assembled outside Ed Sheeran's Philadelphia concert. The star apologising over promoters dropping his main support act over public comments on the Gaza conflict.
12: I want my music and shows to be about unity, not division, about humanity, not politics.
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13: Daily Cherry Evans, free to face the Dolphins in next Friday's NRL prelim, avoiding suspension for a tripping incident in the Roosters' 46-10 victory over Cronulla. Coach Trent Robinson says his squad's looking sharp in its hunt for the premiership.
14: And I knew physically we were good. You could see how players got through the game and stuff. Got to treat it really well again this week.
13: The Warriors and the Knights do battle in this afternoon's do or die encounter at a packed out Eden Park. And Brisbane through to its fourth consecutive AFL decider, defeating Hawthorn 131-122 at the G in one of the all-time finals clashes. Charmin Impey was pinged for holding the ball in the dying stages, handing Hugh McCluggage a free kick to put the Lions in front. Coaches Sam Mitchell and Chris Fagan weighing in on the decisive moments.
15: I haven't re-watched it. It's probably not the one I was focused on. The couple led up to it and some key moments in the game. I'm sure the umpires will assess how they performed.
16: That's the way they interpret it. You've got to be making a genuine attempt to get rid of the ball. He didn't. He held it, and at the last minute he tried to kick it.
13: That's Sport. I'm Harrison Preeve.
0: Joyce Main Townsville, your home of the latest in computer and mobile technology. The choice is Joyce.
17: Sunny and clear this afternoon for our Sunday. We had a top of 27 today. Tonight, an overnight low of 15 as we head into the week. Monday, a partly cloudy morning, a nice sunny day with a top of 28. Same again for Tuesday, a partly cloudy morning and a top of 28.
0: Did someone say weekend?
18: Just relax. Townsville and North Queensland's best music variety all weekend long. Star 106.3. On a

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0: It is Corey the Savo, continuing more of the best music in minutes with Noah Kahan. The Great Divide. Guys, are we all across spray gun? This lady who took on Hyrox a weekend or two ago, shat everywhere. Not sure I'm allowed to say that, but look, facts are facts, right? Spray gun, she is the new ray gun. Well, Noah Kahan also had this issue at his concerts, people pooping their pants.
1: When you enter this building, you enter a social contract, right? And one of the big, rule number two, besides don't literally kill each other, is don't the floor. So we're going to do, basically repeat after me. I solemnly swear.
2: I solemnly swear.
1: I will not my pants.
2: I will not.
1: And if I do.
2: And if I do.
1: I won't. Take it from my pants and put it on the floor.
0: Can we all be making sure Spray Gun does not get to a Noah Kahan concert, please?
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0: Yeehaw, Ben, would be good for you.
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0: Corey and the Savo on Star. Hope you're enjoying what is left of your weekend. Hey, Teddy Swims on the way. Mr. Know-it-all, it's what I get called around the Star office. Only because I think I am one, you know, guys. Ever wondered what his real name is?
1: Jayden Dimsdale. I've been called Teddy a lot in my life, you know, because I guess I look like that. And I wanted to call myself Swims. It's an acronym for someone who isn't me sometimes. My buddy's like, just put Teddy in front of Swims and call it Teddy Swims. It's way cooler. My buddy Tyler Carter named me Teddy Swims. And like, it's working, so nobody hates it.
0: But there you go. He's on the way in minutes.
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0: Darwin 063. G'day, we're Adam and Donnie. Last night we played a gig, Don.
1: Yeah, no, we didn't just play a gig. We became musical immortals, and you'll find out how it went down tomorrow morning from 6 a.m. Also, Are We Dating? We'll return. Can we launch another relationship?
0: We are due for a good one, a positive one.
1: Overdue.
0: Love is in the air, my friend. Let's catch that love.
1: Also, you can win double passes to Oktoberfest all week long. We'll see you there.

0: Got some Smash Mouth on the way from 98. Just always associate these guys with a Shrek film. Do you not? It's hard not to. And a bit of Bad Girl, Riri. Where you at, Rihanna? We're waiting on R9. We get GTA 6 before we get the latest Rihanna album. She's on the way after your news at Star.
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8: I'm John Fabris. Umpires being pelted with bottles in last night's AFL final at the MCG is drawing fire from Victoria's Premier. Some decisions against Hawthorn caused the stir, Ben Carroll calling out the reaction.
9: If one of those bottles or cans hit an umpire on the head, who knows what could have happened. It does not demonstrate the Victorian way.
8: Halving the fuel excise, equating to a 27 cent a litre discount during sustained high oil prices, has been promised today by federal Liberal leader Angus Taylor.
10: We will eliminate the road user charge for heavy vehicles, and that will take extra pressure off the cost of transport of all goods. So this is anti-inflationary.
8: And a new report finds Australia's average lifespan by 2066 will likely rise to 89 for women and 86 for men. Federal Treasurer Jim Chalmers telling News 24 it's a great sign.
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12: New Zealand Warriors will have a vocal Eda Park crowd backing them in their sudden death NRL semi-final against the Knights. Our league expert Corey Oates reckons it's a daunting assignment for Newcastle.
13: Warriors at Eden Park, oh, sold out crowd. Yeah, there's going to be some hype and some excitement around them. I used to love, no matter where I was playing, if there was excitement and the sold out crowd, it was awesome. Whether or not the Knights can go with the Warriors.
12: Brewster star Sam Walker could make a comeback from an ankle injury in front Friday's prelim against the Dolphins. Coach Trent Robinson says the halfback will do everything he can to put himself in the frame for selection. The Broncos remain on track for back-to-back NRLW premierships, thrashing the Knights 40-16 in their semi-final. History beckons in Saturday's AFL Grand Final at the MCG, with Fremantle and Brisbane to battle for the flag. The Dockers chasing their maiden premiership, while the Lions are hunting a second three-peat. And the Wallaroos have suffered a 29-26 loss to France in this morning's women's rugby encounter. That's sport. I'm Harrison Freeze.
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14: Sunny and clear this afternoon for our Sunday. We had a top of 27 today. Tonight, an overnight low of 15 as we head into the week. Monday, a partly cloudy morning, a nice sunny day with a top of 28. Same again for Tuesday, a partly cloudy morning and a top of 28.
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0: the Savo. This is the footy finals on the go. NRL, the second semi-final happening this afternoon just after four. The Warriors taking on the Knights. Across the ditch, Warriors looks like they have a bit of a home ground advantage. So good luck if they're either of your teams.
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You've got former Supreme Court Judge Lex Lazary and leading barrister Greg Barnes. They're going beyond the headlines, explaining the law. Crime Comes. Brand new podcast. You've got former Supreme Court Judge Lex Lazary and leading barrister Greg Barnes. They're going beyond the headlines, explaining the law, why it matters.

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0: 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G'day, we're Adam and Donnie. Last night we played a gig, Don.
1: Yeah, no, we didn't just play a gig. We became musical immortals, and you'll find out how it went down tomorrow morning from 6 a.m. Also, Are We Dating will return. Can we launch another relationship?
0: We are due for a good one, a positive one.
1: Overdue.
0: Love is in the air, my friend. Let's catch that love.
1: Also, you can win double passes to Oktoberfest all week long. We'll see you there.

Not long off three, the Sarvo, Missy Higgins. She's on the way after three, believe it or not. Taking it back to 2004, you've got Scar. Mark Morrison's also on the playlist.

0: There is no second prize, guys. It is on the way after 3. News is next here at Star.
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6: I'm John Fabris. Brent crude oil staying inflated above $100 a barrel for 2 weeks would trigger a 50% fuel excise discount under a new plan released by Federal Liberal leader Angus Taylor. Along with a drop to fuel prices, the heavy road user charge would fall to zero for trucks.
7: Provide the relief Australians want at the Bowser, $15 a tank, 27 cents a litre.
6: Bottles and cans tossed at umpires in last night's AFL final at the MCGs, attracting the disapproval of Victoria's Premier.
8: This could have had catastrophic injuries. We love our AFL. You've always got to respect the umpire's decision.
6: The AFL's vowing to ban identified culprits for 5 years. And to open his Philadelphia show, Ed Sheeran was close to tears as he addressed the storm, breaking out over promoters dropping his support act for weighing into the Gaza conflict.
9: Listening and learning, because I do not know enough. I honestly am so grateful that you are here tonight with me.
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10: New Zealand Warriors and Newcastle Knights square off in their sudden death NRL semi-final at Eden Park. Knights centre Bradman Best is told nine. They're expecting the Wars to bring plenty of physicality.
11: We know the Warriors, they've been good all year and expect them to come out fast and strong. So for me, bring my physicality and help the boys get the job done.
10: The AFL is threatening bans of at least 5 years for fans who pelted umpires with bottles after last night's prelim between Hawthorn and Brisbane. Officials had to take evasive action, with the league, MCC and Victoria Police now working to identify those responsible. Richmond has clinched a 68-61 win over the Giants in their AFLW encounter. New Zealand Breakers and Illawarra are on court in the NBL. Adelaide 36ers notching a 97-95 win over Melbourne United. South East Melbourne Phoenix smashed Perth Wildcats 100-79. Australia chasing a series clean sweep against Zimbabwe in the third ODI, and Victoria chasing down 336 runs to defeat Queensland by 3 wickets in the one-day cup. That's sport. I'm Harrison Preet.
0: Joyce Main Townsville, your home of the latest in computer and mobile technology. The choice is Joyce.
12: Sunny and clear this afternoon for our Sunday. We had a top of 27 today. Tonight, an overnight low of 15 as we head into the week. Monday, a partly cloudy morning. A nice sunny day with a top of 28. Same again for Tuesday, a partly cloudy morning and a top of 28.
13: 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It's another weekend in paradise and more music on Star 106.3.

0: Funny Fnero, a bit of Aussie talent there. It's Corey and the Sarvo on Sarge. JB, it's on the way. Not particularly this song, however, the music, the lyrics behind this song, chatting to Ellen DeGeneres about how they were made. Take a listen.
1: You know, that's actually my vocal. They just chopped it up.
2: Oh, it's not really a synthesizer? It's just
1: No, it's just my vocal. So they pitched it up and they, like, messed with it and stuff.
2: That's not true.
1: It's
2: not true.
1: I swear it's true. And you're the most. And you're the most. And you're the
0: most. How cool. There you go. Well, Ellen, I have news for you. You lost your job, so I wouldn't be going around telling people who's lying and who's not. JB's on the other side of this here at Star.
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4: This is what we're doing right now. 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

so don't call me up. Scoring the Savo on Star. If you have missed the massive news this week, Ed Sheeran, he has been amongst the headlines. He's also on the way. I used to love you, now every day I breaking news. Ed Sheeran has no spine.

0: essentially, Macklemore, he has made comments about Free Palestine as he was opening for one of Ed Sheeran's gigs in the US. The owner of that stadium has said that is not on and not standing for it. If you do not remove Macklemore from opening for your shows, Ginger Ninja, Ed Sheeran, you are gone. I'm not hosting your stadium tour. So, essentially, Ed Sheeran has said, Macklemore, you've got to go. And a lot of people are not happy about it. So, essentially, a lot of people are boycotting Ed Sheeran, which also means I have had to do the hard work of removing the zero songs of his that I have on my playlist. So, on the way, it's...
1: Getting to know Will and Woody means being able to tell them apart. 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

0: Star 106.3. G'day, we're Adam and Donnie. Last night we played a gig, Don.
1: Yeah, no, we didn't just play a gig. We became musical immortals, and you'll find out how it went down tomorrow morning from 6 a.m. Also, Are We Dating will return. Can we launch another relationship?
0: We are due for a good one, a positive one.
1: Overdue.
0: Love is in the air, my friend. Let's catch that love.
1: Also, you can win double passes to Oktoberfest all

0: couple of minutes away from four. It's Corey Nassavo. Aka Aka. They're on the way. What a song. Yeah, you. Taking it back to 1980. You shook me all night long. Got some fresh Alex Warren in there. Wrapped up his tour down under. This one is called Passenger, and it is off his latest album, Wild Child. You're going to hear it next hour. Tapping out. I've had enough, guys. I will catch you back here next Sunday from 12. News is next.
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6: I'm John Fabris. A young child died in a stabbing near Springwood in the New South Wales Blue Mountains this afternoon. Two other children and a woman are critically injured. Police report they were found inside an SUV.
7: There's a number of inquiries that still have to be undertaking, obviously, and including speaking to her family. We're not looking for any other persons, obviously.
6: A fuel excise cut worth around 27 cents a litre during sustained high oil prices has been pledged by Coalition leader Angus Taylor, who explains the numbers.
8: The cut to tobacco excise will raise $8 billion. We've worked through that with the Parliamentary Budget Office, and that will fully fund the cut to the fuel excise.
6: And life expectancy in Australia is set to rise to 86 for men and 89 for women in the next 40 years, according to a new report. The AMA's Dr. Danielle McMullen responding on the ABC.
9: What we have seen over the last few generations is, yes, we're living longer, but we're also living more years in ill health with chronic disease or mental illness.
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10: New Zealand Warriors and the Newcastle Knights are kicking off their sudden death NRL semi-final at Eden Park. Our league expert Corey Oates expecting an arm wrestle.
11: I'm going the Warriors. I don't think it's going to be an easy win. I do believe that the Knights could make an upset of this game. They are playing really good footy this year and grinding wins out.
10: The winner advances to the prelim against Penrith. In the NRLW, the Broncos to battle the Titans in a preliminary final next weekend. Minor premiers, the Roosters, to face the Raiders. Brisbane may be without one of its biggest stars for the AFL Grand Final. Lachie Neal to face a one-game ban for a gut punch on Jack Ginnivan during the Lions' 9-point prelim win over Hawthorn. Jack Miller to start at the back of the grid in tonight's MotoGP in Austria. Spain's Jorge Martin to launch from pole position. And in English Premier League, Aston Villa defeated Tottenham 3-2. Brighton upset Arsenal 3-0. Everton 1-0 over Ipswich. Wins as well for Newcastle and Coventry. That's sport. I'm Harrison Preve.
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12: Sunny and clear this afternoon for our Sunday. We had a top of 27 today. Tonight, an overnight low of 15 as we head into the week. Monday, a partly cloudy morning, a nice sunny day with a top of 28. Same again for Tuesday, a partly cloudy morning and a top of 28.
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14: Adam and Donnie, highlights from last week's breakfast show. Hope you're having a great weekend. If you're not, this will make it better.
15: I hope so. Anyway, you'll hear pretty shortly exclusive audio of me singing S. Donnie as a 13-year-old child.
14: Now, this was after, what, a year, 2 years of practice and training?
15: No, one term of practice.
14: One term.
15: It was our end of semester concert. This all came to be because my mum sent it to Adam saying, look, Donnie's going to do just fine at his gig on Saturday night. Yeah. He can sing.
14: Yeah. So why did you pick that song, Bowling for Soup, 1985?
15: I didn't pick it.
14: Did you not?
15: No,
14: were you told to sing that?
15: It was
14: that?
15: Given to me.
14: Was it really?
15: You'll hear it next. It's awful stuff. Also, Are We Dating was back this week. You're not going to believe it. It didn't go well.
14: Yeah.
15: It was so close, though.
14: I know.
15: I wouldn't say it was a complete train wreck.
14: No.
15: I would not
14: there
15: say
14: was hope,
15: complete,
14: right?
15: Yeah, there definitely was hope. Two people trying their best to see if there's anything in that relationship, but this bloke who worked in HR, he was awful.
14: Also, three things we hope get mentioned at the Townsville City Council meeting. We were hoping that they'd form a band together because you and I have done that recently.
15: Easy to do.
14: It's so easy to do. It's so easy to just get a gig.
15: Yeah.
14: And it also builds camaraderie.
15: It does.
14: And cooperation.
15: So we set out exactly how each councillor would sit in a band.
14: Yeah, who do you think out of our councillors would play what instrument?
15: Who do you think would be on the keytar?
14: Yeah,
15: we know. You're right.
14: It is
15: Liam Mooney.
14: Yes. So that's on the way this hour. Enjoy. Adam and Donnie, Star 106.3. Have a great week.

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1: 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Adam and Donnie, Reheated on Star 106.3.
2: If you weren't with us last week, me, Adam, my co-host here, Donnie, and our promotions manager, Jake, we all formed a band. We called ourselves the Matty Bowen Yeehaw Boys after the famous footy player who endorsed the band and the name.
3: He's come on the show and he said, I'm Matty Bowen and I endorse this band. But things took a pretty big turn for the worse when on Friday we realised that we have a gig this Saturday night at Molly Malone's. This band has barely been formed. We do not have a song. We cannot play instruments. None of us can sing.
2: Well, I've never had singing lessons. I know for a fact Jake can't sing.
3: No.
2: But you, my little man, I've heard from your mum.
3: Yeah.
2: She told me that you did singing lessons. Do you remember Belted Out Singing School?
3: I do remember Belted Out Singing School.
2: So how many lessons did you do, a year's worth?
3: At least a semester.
2: A semester. And then you did an end-of-term concert. And this was, what, 2009 was the date on this show?
3: Would have been 2009.
2: And there would have been cameras there, right?
3: Yeah.
2: People capturing that moment.
3: Well, I don't know why they would have been, but...
2: Can I ask, were you a big fan of Bowling for Soup? Well, this was an important song to you?
3: No.
2: It wasn't.
3: But I wouldn't call this an important song to anyone.
2: Well,
3: but I do recall this song. I do recall that I did have to sing it at my end of term concert. Yes. Mm,
2: I've got the audio. Shall we have a listen?
3: We don't need to.
2: There he is, my little man.
3: That's pretty rough.
2: It was a little pitchy.
3: A little.
2: So after a semester, this is as good a shape as they could get you in.
3: That, yeah.
2: All right, we want to hear the chorus. Did you know who these artists were? Blondie, U2, Nirvana?
3: Can I just say... The singing teacher helping me out. She's not much better.
2: How old were you there?
3: I would have been 13 there.
2: Yeah.
3: 13 there, singing Bowling for Soup 1985, a song that was about a decade before I was born. That's what the song is about.
2: Yeah.
3: Okay, about wanting to go back to that time period. That wasn't even a twinkle in the eye.
2: He's getting into it. The passion's there.
3: This just goes to prove my point that we are absolutely nowhere near where we need to be for Saturday night.
2: But you must have improved by then, since then.
3: That was with intense weekly training.
2: Well, we've got a week to the gig this Saturday.
4: Missed Adam and Donnie? That's on you. Reheated Adam and Donnie? That's on us. Star 106.3.
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0: get enough of Adam and Donny? 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
1: We're in the middle of this.
0: Adam and Donny, are we dating?
1: That's the situation that we find ourselves in right now. Mel and James have been on about 5 dates together, we believe. And Mel was just on the show explaining that she wants to take the next step. James is on the phone with us right now. He's agreed to come on. It's been 5 dates, James?
2: Yeah, 5 dates more or less, I think, at this point.
1: Yeah, so we're actually going to hand over to Mel because she's, I'll be honest, quite up and about and has had some interesting ways to describe you this morning. But Mel's got some things that she wants to ask you, if that's all right, James?
2: Yeah, sure. Go ahead, Mel. How are you doing?
3: Good, James. How are you?
2: Yeah, I'm fantastic. What's the problem?
3: What a way to talk to each other. Well, I just wanted to share my feelings with you. I feel like we're both really into each other. You know, we've been to Shore & Co., we've been to the Strand, you've stayed over mine a couple nights, stayed on the couch, you've been very respectful. I feel like you're very into me. I'm just sort of sitting here waiting to when you're going to make things official.
2: When am I going to make things official?
3: Yeah, like, you know, boyfriend and girlfriend.
2: Well, I mean, yeah, we are dating, but I hope you don't think that means that we'll be exclusive. Like, well, there's a big difference between dating and being in a relationship, and I don't know if I want to be locked down.
3: So you're seeing other women?
2: Oh, well, not at the moment, no.
3: So what's the hold up for making things official?
1: Sorry, I'm just trying to understand this, James. You just said you are dating, and you just said that you're not seeing other women. And from what we understand, you guys are really into each other. I was about to hit off the big clapping emoji and the celebration.
4: We've got two people together.
1: When I heard you say, yeah, we're dating. Bro, what's the hold up here? Are we missing something?
2: Look, you know, you don't just fire the first candidate you interview without looking at the rest of the market. You know what I mean? Keeping the options open.
4: From what we understand, you're 28, so you must have already looked at some candidates throughout your life. It seems like you and Mel are getting along pretty well. I mean, the way Mel described it, you're into each other. How do you feel about Mel?
2: Well, I like Mel.
3: I'm just confused. You're pushing 30. What are you waiting for? You're not a candidate?
1: Yeah, okay, so Mel, it sounds like maybe this is more one-sided than you originally led us to believe.
3: I'm very confused, honestly, because why are you texting me all day then, asking how my day is? I'm just a little bit shocked, honestly. You say you're looking for a serious relationship. Obviously, that's not true, is it?
2: Well, I mean, I am looking for serious relationships, but I'm going through my options here, you know.
1: It sounds like you're not even actually looking at other options, because when we asked, you said you're not talking to any other women.
2: Well, I didn't say that I wasn't talking to other women. I said that I'm not seeing any other women.
4: He's got you there.
1: Okay.
4: No, he's got you there. Okay. Hey, James, what if you lost Mel? It sounds like you guys are getting along. What if you didn't have her in your life anymore? That would surely not be a good thing for you, right?
2: At the end of the day, like, Mel, we went to Shore & Co. We didn't buy a house together. We've got to manage our expectations here.
3: So why stay at my house then? I'm confused if you weren't that interested.
2: Well, yeah, I stayed at your house and you made me stay on the bloody couch. I mean, what signal is that supposed to send to me?
3: That you were being respectful and I told you that I wanted to take things slow.
2: Well, Mel, when you take a girl to Shore & Co., you know, there's certain expectations. I mean, what kind of signals is that sending to me? Have you thought about me in this circumstance?
3: Are you serious?
2: I'm dead serious.
1: Okay.
3: If you take me out for dinner, there's an expectation that you're going to come and sleep in my bed. Is that what you're saying?
2: Well, I mean, it's not a hard written rule, but it's a soft expectation.
1: I quite enjoyed the conversations that we've had with Mel, both off air and on air. And I think that you might have some commitment issues here and you're going to throw something away. Mel, I know this is a bit of an awkward question now. I mean, if James was able to pull himself together, could you still see a world where this guy, who, let's remember, just 10 minutes ago, you were heaps into, if he kind of pulls his head in here, could this actually be something successful? Because I really don't want this to just blow up because he's got, let's be honest, his head where it shouldn't be.
3: Honestly, he's shown another side that I was very unaware of. It goes to show you about some people's true colours, but I mean, obviously feelings just don't disappear straight away, but he's going to have to put in a lot of work.
1: Is that something that you'd be up for, James?
2: I'll send you a message after we get off air, Mel. How's that sound?
3: Yeah, you've got a lot of writing to do, it sounds like.
1: Okay. Well, we'll leave you guys there. I'm not ruling this out as an impossibility. I honestly think there's hope for you too. Mel, thank you so much for being so open and honest with us this morning. And James, honestly, good luck here. Just let your guard down a bit.
3: Honestly, you need therapy, James. Seriously.
4: All right. You guys continue the chat off air.
5: 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Luckily, someone hit reheat on Adam and Donnie. 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
6: In the first month of new e-mobility device laws, we've already seen police seize 4 non-compliant e-bikes. 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
5: 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Good news. We kept the leftovers warm. This is Adam and Donnie, reheated on Star 106.3.

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0: for questionable decisions. 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
1: Let's do this. Hear ye! Hear ye!
2: Now, with three things we hope get mentioned in Townsville City Council Ordinary. 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
1: Every single Wednesday, our councillors get ready for the Townsville City Council extraordinary meeting, and we like to get in early on a Tuesday with things that we hope that they suggest. We're currently at over 200 suggestions, less than 9 ever tabled, but by God, we're going to keep trying.
3: Yeah,
1: it's our civic duty.
3: Yeah, of course
1: it really is. This weekend is the Division 1 by-election. Huge stuff.
3: It is big.
1: We just have noticed that there's a bit of a gap in the market here. If you remember back to the 2024 council elections, it took upwards of 12 days to formalise some of the results, which at the time I thought was a bit nuts. It fell on a couple of public holidays.
3: Yeah,
1: so
3: I believe
1: the voting stopped it, or they're understaffed, whatever it may be. I'm just trying to stop another situation like this happening.
3: Yeah.
1: And you know who's currently looking for a little bit of stuff to do?
3: Who'd that be?
1: The North Queensland Cowboys.
3: Oh, yep, they're out of the game. They're out of the NRL.
1: They're currently, right now, this weekend, they had plans, but now they're not. They can't say that they're not free.
3: Yeah, because
1: they categorically are.
3: They held the spot in their calendar.
1: They had plans, but now they don't. So we're just thinking maybe the Cowboys could get involved, a bit of civic duty,
3: mm-hmm.
1: help count the votes. Because also the other thing is, in 2026, a lot of people, they get a bit weird about election results.
3: Yeah,
1: you tell Reuben Cottery counted the votes wrong.
3: Yeah, true.
1: You tell Jason Tarmalolo that he counted the votes wrong,
3: yeah,
1: all right?
3: Trustworthy.
1: Yeah, that's what I'm thinking. I'm less about the trust and more about the Valthumpia.
3: Yeah. Oh, okay. I thought you meant NRL players are trustworthy.
1: You can co-sign that if you want.
3: Okay, Donnie, you and I, we recently formed a band with our promo manager, Jake.
1: Yes, we did.
3: I don't know if you've noticed the kinship, the brotherhood, the cohesion that has resulted in forming a band.
1: Undoubtedly, unquestionably.
3: It's only been a week.
1: Yeah.
3: So I think that could only help the chamber if our councillors form a band.
1: Oh, okay.
3: Think of the cohesion. Think of how well they'd get along if they're in a band together.
1: Okay.
3: And if they get along, they can pass all kinds of bills.
1: Yeah, okay.
3: Can't they?
1: For
3: the good of the city, they should form a band.
1: Who would do what?
3: Well, Nick DeMetta, he'd have to be on lead vocals. Susie Bakovic, maybe backing vocals, deputy vocals.
1: Deputy vocals,
3: if
1: yes,
3: you will.
1: Deputy vocals.
3: Christian Price, I reckon he's a bass man.
1: Okay.
3: He'd be rhythm section, he'd lay down the bass.
1: You'd have to chuck Liam Mooney on the keytar, I reckon.
3: He's definitely a keytar operator.
1: Like a keytar operator, Liam Mooney.
3: Yes. Brady Ellis, he'd be on electric leads, electric guitar. He'd be doing some face-melting solos, I think.
1: Sure, yeah, sure.
3: And I guess whoever wins Division 1, they can sit in on the kit.
1: Okay.
3: So we can vote in our drummer.
1: We can vote in the drummer this weekend. Well, I mean, hopefully they table it tomorrow. The final thing, actually, on the band, we've got our first gig on Saturday night at Molly Malone's.
3: Huge.
1: It's a free event, so obviously people are a bit worried about the security measures.
3: I know. Stampede's going to happen.
1: Just hoping that council puts out an official statement from, I don't know, the disaster management group. I'm not sure who does it.
3: I assume, that'll be coming out tomorrow after their meeting.
1: Well,
3: yeah.
1: I hope after the meeting they have a chat about it and they put out an official statement just ensuring everyone that although they are expecting tens, maybe 20,000 people to descend on one pub for one song, three boys, one night, just making sure that security measures are being taken seriously.
3: Yeah.
1: That's just what we hope.
3: Make sure
1: safety is number one priority.
3: And we're doing meet and greets.
1: Of course.
3: Not just the gig. We're doing meet and greets, photo ops,
1: exactly.
3: Signatures. So there's going to be quite a stand.
1: Just want to know what council's official statement is on it.
3: Yeah,
1: that's all.
3: Yeah, I'm sure they're getting that ready.
1: Yeah, cool.
3: Yeah, that's the three things taken on notice, councillors. Good morning, Scotty.
4: Yeehaw, boy. You forgot one critical instrument in the council band.
1: What's that?
4: The triangle.
1: The triangle? Who would get the triangle?
4: I think it needs to go to none other than Division 2 councillor Brody Phillips.
1: Brody Phillips on the triangle? Why is that?
4: Oh, I just feel like he's got good triangle energy.
3: Does he?
1: Triangle energy?
3: What about him gives that energy?
4: You know, everything.
1: No, there's a triangle vibe about Brody.
3: You think so?
1: Definitely a triangle vibe about Brody. And it'd absolutely eat him alive that Brady's on the guitar and he's on the triangle. So I think we do it. I think we do it for him. He would absolutely cut him up inside. So I reckon we do it. Great suggestion, Scott.
3: Real good stuff.
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13: I'm John Fabris. One child's died and two others are critically injured in an alleged stabbing near Springwood in the New South Wales Blue Mountains. A woman in her 40s is critical with suspected self-inflicted injuries. The children are all believed to be under the age of five. They were found inside an SUV this afternoon. A fuel price shield is being pitched by the Coalition, where the excise would be halved when Brent crude oil lingers above $100 a barrel. Federal Opposition Leader Angus Taylor laying out the policy today.
14: We want to see $15 off a tank of petrol, 27 cents a litre, and that's fully funded through our cut to the tobacco excise.
13: And pro-Palestine protesters assembled outside Ed Sheeran's Philadelphia concert. The star started the show by apologising over promoters dropping the main support act over public comments on the Gaza conflict.
15: I want my musical shows to be about unity, not division, about humanity, not politics.
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16: These are the Warriors who've drawn first blood against the Knights in their do or die NRL semi-final at Eden Park.
17: Martin delays the pass and now Lekker, have a seamer. That's how important this guy is. Back from injury, back with a bang.
16: The action on Nine, the Knights hitting back late in the first half with scores level at six apiece. Daly Cherry-Evans is free to face the Dolphins in next Friday's prelim, the halfback avoiding suspension for a tripping incident in the Roosters' 46-10 win over Cronulla. Brisbane's push for an AFL Premiership three-peat has been dealt a blow. Lachie Neal facing a one-game ban for a gut punch on Jack Ginnivan during the Lions' prelim win over Hawthorn. While forward Kyle Omen has told Nine the squad isn't looking past next Saturday's decider with Fremantle.
18: I think just, yeah, being grateful in the position we're in and, yeah, really just trying to attack each game as it is a bit cliche.
16: And in NBL, New Zealand Breakers leading Illawarra by 12 points a short time ago in the final quarter. That's sport. I'm Harrison Preeve.
7: Joyce Main Townsville, your home of the latest in computer and mobile technology. 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
19: Sunny and clear this afternoon for our Sunday. We had a top of 27 today. Tonight, an overnight low of 15 as we head into the week. Monday, a partly cloudy morning, a nice sunny day with a top of 28. Same again for Tuesday, a partly cloudy morning and a top of 28.
7: In the morning. You know the drill. 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
3: Adam and Donnie, Star 106.3. You're about to hear some highlights from last week's breakfast shows, including the blame game with our newsreader, Bethany Ross.
1: Yeah, would you still go on holidays if your partner could not afford to? That was the question we asked. We honestly couldn't split it once we read out the question, and we had to get you involved to try and help us out there. Also, there's a billboard on Flinders Street of us as a boy band.
3: Yeah, we're a boy band. Matty Bowen's Yeehaw Boys are what we called, and there was some advertising there on Flinders Street. We didn't even know about it.
1: No, we didn't know it was happening. Our promotions manager / band manager has gone mad with power. And why would we be in a position to even need a billboard? Well, you'll hear that as well, because it has been quite a fortnight.
3: It has.
1: On this radio station, it's been quite a fortnight. It's gone from inception of a band to a live gig, it all in the space of 14 days.
3: That shouldn't happen, though.
1: No, it shouldn't.
3: So enjoy that. Adam and Donnie, Star 106.3. Have a wonderful weekend.

0: Queensland. Your boys Adam and Donnie left a mess, so we reheated it. Star 1063.
1: Star 1063. 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
2: Order! Order!
3: Bethany, we need to try and figure this out, okay? Need a ruling on this. So this is a fight that may end a four-year relationship. This is a bloke named Matt has written in. My girlfriend and I have been planning a massive trip to Europe for ages. I already had half of the cash ready, so I booked my flight early to lock in a good price. We said we'd just book hers a little bit further down the line, okay?
4: Flawed already.
3: Okay. Anyway, a few months later, and we're meant to be leaving for December, and she comes to me and says she can't afford to go on the trip anymore.
4: This is I could have foreseen this.
2: You saw it coming, didn't you?
4: Saw it coming.
3: She is asking for him to forego his non-refundable ticket because he'll have another full 12 months to save and go with her next year. He's saying, I don't know, dude, I kind of just want to go since I've been looking forward to this all year long, and it's kind of you that didn't do the saving part that said, well, you said you're going to. So that's the situation we find ourselves in. They're really on the rocks, they're really having a tiff, and they're trying to figure out who's more in the wrong.
4: Oh, gosh.
3: I mean, just give up your refundable ticket.
2: You think?
3: What's going on there? No, I don't think.
4: Do you think he has enough savings to pay for her ticket? And then she does like an IOU. Like, if you're in a solid relationship, can you not discuss that sort of thing? Also, should they have not had a conversation before it got to this point? I feel like she maybe should have raised, what, we're in September now? Yeah. Maybe a couple of months ago, been like, hey, I'm not tracking to meet my savings target for December.
3: Not everyone's great with cash. She might have been kicking the can down the road just hoping that it would all work out.
4: I know. That's such a tough one. I think he has every right to be frustrated. But is it going to cause more problems for your relationship if you just go to Europe by yourself?
3: I know.
2: But
4: you know
2: does she
4: what I mean?
2: Want to deprive him of a lovely holiday?
3: I honestly don't know on this one. Like, because on one hand, it's like, I wouldn't want to go without
4: your partner. So especially if you've been planning it together.
3: Exactly.
4: For sure.
3: But it sounds like he's up for it.
4: It's a bit rough to just go. Maybe he can find a compromise. Maybe they can go somewhere a little bit more affordable in December together.
3: But his ticket to Europe is non-refundable. $2,500. Bang.
2: I think he's got to go.
4: She
2: should just understand, like, we'll go next time. Yeah, I mean, he might be able to save up in a year's time. They can go next year as well.
3: Oh.
4: True, he sounds pretty good with his money. Well,
3: At least he can look for a bargain. So, Beth,
4: this is hard
3: It is a tough one. It is a tough one. And we'd love your opinion on 1-300-00-1063. Whoever gives us his opinion this morning gets a double pass.
4: I'm actually
3: infamous.
4: A little bit stumped.
2: Wow. If I couldn't go and my partner was going and had the ticket, I'd be like, you can go. I'm not going to stop you from that. I don't want to stop you. If you stay home because of me, I'm going to feel bad. Yeah. Please go. Oh. Spread your wings, babe.
4: But this was originally a couple's trip.
3: Yeah.
4: You know? I actually don't have a decision. This is the first blame game.
3: Wuss.
4: I don't know what
3: Let's
4: to do.
3: Let's go to Tony and Garwood. See what Tony reckons. Yeehaw, Tony.
5: Hey, how are you?
3: Very good, thank you. What do you reckon? Beth won't make a decision this morning.
4: I can't.
5: I'm sorry, but, you know, she's had 12 months. I'm a traveller. I plan you put $100 aside. Get a loan. Put it on your Visa card. Or, mate, just go alone and have a good time.
3: Wow. So you reckon gong the girl. She's go solo.
5: Yep, because I guarantee you, she goes, oh, we'll do it next year. She won't save money.
2: Yeah, she'll do it again. That's true.
4: That's a good point.
3: She'll do it again.
4: You know what? I think you've talked me around. I think I agree. She should have found a way.
2: Wait, we're getting a gong out of bed.
4: I think I'm agreeing with Tony.
3: We
4: should gong the girlfriend.
3: We love it. Thank you for the call, Tony. You're going to get a double pass to infamous 1-300-00-1063. Good morning.
6: Yeehaw. Dane, boys, how are we?
3: Dane, good, brother. Who's in the blame for you this morning?
6: Oh, look, mate, I would say I'd make her pay for the non-refundable ticket.
3: Oh, but she can't even pay for her ticket.
2: Okay, babe, I'll stay home with you, but you got to pay for my ticket. Yeah, that's true. She got no money.
3: So do you think, like, she pays it off?
6: Yeah, 100%, yeah.
2: That's just going to be worse. Just go on the trip.
3: Just break up at that point.
2: Yeah,
3: might as well just say what you're all thinking.
2: Thanks for the call, Dan, brother. Have a good day. We have Scotty from Heatley on. Scotty, you've got an opinion?
7: I sure do. I think he should go on his trip and they should go their separate ways.
2: Oh, we're already breaking up. We're so quick to hate love on this show.
8: Are you thinking break up before the trip, though, so he's single on the trip? That's okay. Is that what you're...
7: Boy, sure.
8: That's what you're thinking, isn't it, Scotty? I know.
7: Yeah. If she can't save up the money in the time frame that they had, and then she can't even communicate the fact that she can't do that, like, what else is she not going to communicate? And then if they're going to stick together and have a shared account or whatever, what kind of financial future are they going to have together?
3: It is a bit worrying.
8: Huge red flag for Scotty.
3: And see, what my girlfriend does when she can't afford things is she just says that she can anyway and then just puts herself into secret debt.
2: secret debt.
7: The magic card, the credit card.
3: I'll put it on the card. Well, you know that comes back. Like, you do have to... eventually pay that. Yeah, that's the other line.
8: All right, Scotty, thanks for that.
1: Fresh content? Absolutely not. Entertaining? Weirdly, yes. Adam and Donny, reheated on Star 106.3.
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1: 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Is everything reheated and questionably preserved? Adam and Donnie, reheated on Star 106.3.

0: Missed Adam and Donny? That's on you. Reheated Adam and Donny? That's on us. Star 106.3.
1: A bit worried about this, Donny. It's been going on for about 20 minutes. The boss is blowing up our phone lines.
2: Wow.
1: We've been busy.
2: He's called us a few times, but we're getting to it now. Stu, our big boss, is on the line. Yeehaw, Stu, what's going on?
3: Just quickly, because I've been doing this for a little while now. I've been walking around the block, hoping it's not real, but it's real. What the hell am I looking at right now? I'm on the corner of Flinders Street. I'm walking from my apartment to the office, my little route I walk every day. I'm looking up, and what am I looking at?
1: Looking up.
3: It's just flicked off. Something else on now. Oh, it's back. There it is. What am I looking at? Some boys in tracksuits.
1: On Flinders Street?
2: I don't know. Are you looking at a billboard?
3: Do you not even know about this?
2: No. I don't know about anything.
1: Is this
2: a Maddie Bowen?
3: I'm going to freaking kill him. If he is called POA and organises himself, I'm actually going to flip my lid.
2: Are you saying there's a Maddie
3: Bowen? I'm not joking. Are you joking me right now? Do you know?
1: We know nothing about that.
2: Are you saying there's a Maddie Bowen Yeehaw Boys billboard on Flinders Street?
3: What the hell is he doing? It's not funny.
1: He's going
2: that's
1: crazy with power.
2: That's too much.
1: He's out of control.
3: Hold on, I've got Mitch calling me from POA on the other line now. I bet you he don't. Oh god, I'll call you back.
2: Okay. We should play a song.
1: It's Jake here. Yes?
2: Yeah, let's go see if Jake's here.
1: I think he owes us an explanation.
2: So just to bring you up to speed, we started a band. This is our first gig on Saturday night.
1: Yeah.
2: And our promotions manager Jake has become our band manager, and he's being a bit overzealous about a few things.
1: Well, he booked the gig in the first place.
2: If this is true, if this has to be a stitch-up, if someone's near Flinders Street, please send us a photo or something. If you can see this billboard, we'd love to know if this is real.
0: 15 minutes later.
2: Jake, how long will this thing be up for?
4: Until Saturday night.
1: And how long have you known about this and organised this? When were you going to tell us?
4: I don't know. Like, it's just, as the band manager, I've got my things I got
1: to
4: do.
1: Did you just intend us to just see it and stumble upon it, and that's how we find out?
2: Why didn't you tell us about this?
4: You guys are on buses. You guys are already on billboards. Yeah. This is something else for your fame.
1: But I don't know, Donnie, you were told before you were on the bus, right?
2: I was told.
1: I was aware I was going to be on a bus.
4: So TV ads.
2: Paint the picture for us. So there's a billboard on Flinders Street right now. Is this us in those bloody tracksuits from the photo shoot you organised?
4: Yes.
1: That picture is up there, is it?
4: Yes.
2: Jake.
1: No wonder Stu is so upset.
2: Who's paying for this?
4: Oh, it's out of your show budget.
1: Do you just have access to that without our permission? You can just dip in, can you?
4: Don't ask questions.
2: It's our show.
1: We're all in there. It's our band.
2: It's Adam and Donnie. And I also will point that in every single picture for the photo shoot, you were front and centre, which really raises more questions than answers, Adam.
1: You put yourself on a billboard.
4: What's my job title?
2: We don't know anymore.
1: Promotions manager, I believe, is what
4: band
1: you...
4: Band manager.
2: Oh, no. Now Stu's here.
1: Wow.
2: Now Stu, you saw this on Flinders Street. Is it actually real?
4: Do you actually not know still?
1: We know nothing. We're finding this out
2: Jake,
1: right now.
4: What?
2: You can't just book the billboards. It doesn't work like that. If anyone's on Flinders Street, can you please send us a photo or tag us on something or send something to us? I need to see the photo up there.
4: This better not be like the Will and Woody thing where it was it's not every billboard, is it, in the whole of Queensland. You know how much that costs? Well, it's actually a really good deal from POA, to be honest. It's actually amazing what POA can do in the click of a finger.
5: Every single POA billboard across the city.
4: POA, radio advertising is amazing. So too is billboard advertising. With POA, what a combined force of... How much, bro?
2: How much was this?
4: It's a show budget. Mate, there is no... I've seen the show budget. It is not covering that.
1: Okay. Stu, how does the show budget work? Because I didn't know Jake could just dip in when he wanted it.
4: Well,
1: I don't know if I've ever used it.
4: All right, bad news, guys. The show budget is now gone.
2: Yeah,
4: yay!
2: I'd have to assume so. All right, well,
4: so it's Jake. The star card, the petrol card. Jake can be every other card you have now.
2: Stu, can we just say, without a shadow of a doubt, though, for this one, we're not in trouble. Adam and Donnie are not in trouble for this. This is a Jake thing.
4: Did they know Jake, yes or no?
6: They had no idea.
4: Whoa!
1: So, can't get up in trouble.
2: All right, you go with Stu. We'll go do what we got to do.
1: Star 106.3, Adam and Donnie. Jake is going to get a spanking.
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2: 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I want to see if this thing is real.
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12: I am Hannah Davies. The Wallaroos have fallen to France 29-26 in rugby's WXB Global Series. The French overcame a frenetic start, conceding four cards in 20 minutes. The Aussies yet to get a win for the series. Rose Davies secured bronze in 5 kilometres at the World Road Running Champs in Copenhagen, shaving 9 seconds off the Aussie record. To AFLW, Tigers edged the Giants 68-61 in Canberra, while the Suns downed Essendon 51-10 at Windy Hill. And Sam Kerr's Gotham FC defeated North Carolina 2-0 in the NWSL.
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0: Luckily, someone hit reheat on Adam and Donnie. 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
2: Last week, I came to my co-host here, Donnie, and I said, I miss being in bands. I did it for 15 years. I think you, me, promo manager Jake should form a rock band. Well, it's turned into a boy band and we have a gig. Like, yes, I brought this up last week. We have a gig tomorrow.
3: Yes.
2: How did that happen? Well, have a listen to this. It started with a dream. The best kind of bands are the ones that are formed with friends. I just think we don't have to do anything in front of any people.
3: Yeah.
2: We hire out some space and we just have a little jam, the three of us.
3: And the conditions are Jake will join the band if I'm the manager.
2: Yeah,
3: and I will join the band if we get a good name. Let's go to the phones.
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2: And it came down to two.
13: So we got a famous football player. You could be called the Rubens.
2: Well, that's taken. We could be called Matty Bowen.
14: Yeehaw Boys. Because most people say Yeehaw Boys when they talk
2: to
14: you.
2: They do.
15: Why can't we have Matty Bowen's Yeehaw Boys?
16: I'm Matty Bowen and I endorse this band.
2: But Jake took the management role too far.
17: I can officially say I have locked in Matty Bowen, Yeehaw Boys. The first ever gig.
2: We only got a name literally 20 seconds ago. What he didn't tell us is that this Saturday is Bandioki night at Molly's.
18: I hate to break it to you guys, but it's not just your band. It's the band for everyone.
2: Where anyone can get up and sing in front of a live band.
17: Well, you didn't ask.
2: With or without an endorsement from Matty Bowen. I think the best thing that we could do moving forward is to change directions for this band. And we become a boy band.
19: I'm talking pedicure on our toes, toes. Trying on all our clothes, clothes. Boys rolling up our bones, bones.
2: And once again, Jake took the band manager role way too far.
17: Well, you're on a billboard this morning,
2: yeah.
17: And tomorrow, and on Saturday.
2: Yeah. Jake, why have you done this? Can you please clear this stuff with us before you do it? Now it all comes down to this. Three boys, one stage.
17: And we're ready to change music. Forever.
2: Saturday night, Molly Malone's 9 p.m.
15: Matty Bowen's Yeehaw Boys.
2: Oh,
3: come on down and
2: gracious.
3: Be part of history.
2: And also sing a song yourself.
3: Yeah, you can. It's just a karaoke night with a band. It's Bandioki. It's a great night.
2: We will have outfits. We will have drinks. We will have Molly Malone's absolutely rocking. We hope to see you there.
0: Couldn't catch Adam and Donnie this week? Good news. We kept the leftovers warm. This is Adam and Donnie, reheated on Star 106.3.
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17: Hello there, this is True Crime Tonight. I'm your host, Michelle Laurie, and I'm here with one producer this week. That's Matthew Tankard.
1: Hey, Michelle.
17: Hello, Ruby is not here.
1: No, Ruby.
17: She's in Bali. I'm just going to tell you that right now.
1: She's in Bali.
17: I'm so jealous.
1: I know.
17: She is not thinking about crime. She is relaxing by a pool.
1: Mm.
17: And she'll be back next week, though. And we're here to bring you some true crime recommendations. We've got some listeners to hear from, which I love so much. And we've got a very big Australian true crime story this week. A big sort of update.
1: Update, yep.
17: On a story. That's all coming up. And part of the update is our main interview tonight, by the way. We're going to hear from a man called Jeremy Pudney, who is a journalist and an author, and he wrote the definitive book on the Snowtown Bodies in the Barrels murders.
1: So that'll give you a hint.
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2: Around Australia, this is True Crime Tonight with Michelle Laurie and me, Matthew Tankard. We also have another member of our team, Ruby Bartz.
3: She's on assignment.
2: She's on assignment on having some mojitos by the pool in Bali.
3: Good on her. That's what they say on TV. Everyone's always on assignment. She's on assignment.
2: But Michelle, some massive news has happened in Australian crime this week, hey?
3: Massive news. The announcement of the parole of a man named Jamie Vlasakis. Now, again, maybe it's a generational thing. If you're my age, I reckon you know exactly who that is. If you're a bit younger, maybe you don't. But you'll know this. He is a member of the gang who committed the Snowtown Bodies in the Barrels murders. James Vlasakis was the youngest member. He was 19 years old when he went to jail. So he was 17, 18 when he was involved in the murders. He was 14 years old when the leader of the gang, John Bunting, came into his life. Bunting started seeing Jamie's mother. They became an item, a relationship. John moved into their house. He became a stepfather. And Jamie Vlasakis, you'll notice by my tone that I do have some compassion for this guy. And I wonder if today he would be sentenced as severely as he was back then, because I think he's a victim as well as an offender in this story.
2: Now, so he's been let out on parole.
3: Yes.
2: Right? So it's not as if none of his convictions have been squashed or anything. He's just served his time. He's met the time of parole and he's been let out.
3: He's done 27 years.
2: Yeah.
3: And the parole board decided to give him parole. Upon that announcement, the Governor General, I believe, of South Australia asked for a review. He was against the parole, even though Vlasakis has a perfect record during his incarceration.
2: I wonder what, like, community expectations are of this specific case, because, you know, like me, and I assume like most people, really, really know this story from the movie Snowtown.
3: Right. Oh, God, that movie.
2: And I wonder what people think.
3: I wonder. Please let us know. Contact us on socials or send us a message on the True Crime Hotline. Because
2: if you've only watched the movie like me, you do have compassion for him.
3: Right. Yeah, you're right. The movie does lean very, very heavily into the narrative that he is a victim. I mean, he was victimised by his older brother. He was sexually assaulted by his older brother during his childhood and adolescence. His older brother then became a victim of the gang. Jamie was present when his older brother was tortured and murdered, guys. I mean, that's what we're talking about here. It's incredibly depraved stuff that these guys got up to. I don't think we would ever want to see John Bunting out of jail. Very much a cult figure, I would say.
2: Yeah.
3: I think he probably ticks a lot of the cult leader boxes. Sociopath, psychopath. We never want to see him out of jail. I would argue we probably don't ever want to see Robert Wagner out of jail, although Wagner's story is not dissimilar to Jamie Vlasakis's in terms of victimisation in childhood, but he was older when all of this happened. So there's definitely a sense that Vlasakis was a child, was a minor during most of this, the evolution of this story. He was 19 by the time the police caught up with them. He confessed to everything in his first interview. He wasn't even a person, he wasn't even a suspect. Mm. They called him in because he was the stepson of John Bunting and he lived with John Bunting, and this kid sat down and just blurted out everything he'd ever seen, heard, participated in, everything he knew. So that obviously cracked the case open.
2: And don't you think that just speaks to the guilt that he was carrying too, if he was that quick to say it?
3: Absolutely. And again, I know the film really leans into this. There is a feeling of inevitability about his participation in all this, that he had no choice or no agency. We know that theoretically he did. He could theoretically have done all the things people always ask. Why didn't they just?
2: Yeah.
3: Why didn't he just ring the police immediately when it started? Why didn't he just tell somebody else? Why didn't he just run away? Because psychologically he was very much trapped by his circumstances. He didn't feel like he had anyone to talk to. There were a lot of predators in his life and in the vicinity. We're talking the northern suburbs of Adelaide. Apologies, Adelaide. And this is a big part of this book. Later in the show, we'll be hearing from Jeremy Pudney, who wrote the ultimate book on the situation. It's called Snowtown, The Bodies in Barrels Murders. And Jeremy goes into a lot of description of the environment, of the way people live, the place people live, the neighbourhood everybody on welfare, generational welfare, very few people growing up with both parents, a lot of violence, a lot of sexual violence, a lot of predators. And so that context is really important to this story, and I couldn't possibly do it justice in a summary. So we're reissuing this podcast episode with Jeremy Pudney. It's like a 45-minute long conversation where he really explains to us what happened, but also who these people are, where they came from, how this happened. So that's coming out this week. It's out now, actually, on Australian True Crime, the podcast. But coming up later in the show, we'll play you a little excerpt so you can understand how sort of complicated this is. And yet, when Jeremy maps it out, that's when I get that sense of inevitability, particularly with Jamie Vlasakis. That's coming up on True Crime Tonight around Australia.
4: Right, before we begin, there are some new rules for grand final night.
5: New rules?
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5: That's not a rule.
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5: What?
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8: 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Have you heard of Shaboozy? 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I was talking to Shaboozy about the rise in country music and what genre he can see.

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0: 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Next up, it's Jamie Miller's Baby Doll. And yep, you guessed it. This is another dance trend. It's actually giving easy to learn vibes, and there's a few big names having a go at the dance, including The Wiggles. Here's Jamie Miller with Baby Doll on TikTok.

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1: This is what we're doing right now. Judge Jake. So we've got a little bit of money kicking around from our $10,000 ATM. We've got $300.
2: Yeah, we've got $300 sitting there that hasn't been picked up.
1: Call us now. Why do you need a share of the $300 cash?
3: Hey, Jakey, how are you?
2: I'm great. What do you need the money for?
3: Well, September's a very big month for us. So I had my mother-in-law's birthday on the 3rd of September. My husband's yesterday. My son is 15 this Saturday coming. He would like to have a birthday party. And then it's my birthday at the end of the month. My sister-in-law is the 11th, technically, the 11th. So my brother-in-law's girlfriend.
1: Toby, I need to bring you into the studio. You've overstimulated him, is he?
2: You lost me. Hey, Toby, I'm sorry, but you're not getting anything from me today.
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11: To hear things that can't be unheard.
12: I can't remember what I was talking about.
13: My Lord. This is what it's like.
12: Oh, my God.
13: Working with a ball of hair.
11: This is Moira and Big Trev.
14: Big Trev's the big ball of hair.
15: That's it.
12: That would have to be one of my favourite insults I've ever heard.
15: You're a bag of hair.
12: Oh, my
15: a
12: God.
15: A ball of hair.
12: Bag of hair's you're even, bag better. Even better.
15: Someone called someone a bag of milk one day, and I've never let it go.
12: Bag of milk?
15: You're an absolute bag of milk. And it was just, because then you think about it, milk's just like it's in a bag. It would be like just really blah, blah, blah, blah, blah.
14: Unless it's like milk solids.
12: Ooh. Oh, that's been left out in the sun.
15: Oh, anyway, I hope you're well.
12: Yeah.
14: We've got a whole hour of good stuff for you.
12: We want to know, how did you knock yourself out? I knocked myself out by having too many antihistamines.
15: That's not knocking yourself out.
12: Dude, I was out for quite some time.
15: Also, the question we ask regularly on this particular show, is it just Trev? This is about... Oh, my gosh.
12: No, this is good.
15: This is about cordial.
12: Yeah.
15: You know, as a 53-year-old man,
12: yeah,
15: loves a cordial. Loves a cordial.
12: Who doesn't love a cordial?
15: But it's more the ratio as well that we need to discuss.
14: Ratio's fine.
16: Well, we will be the judge of that after this. Moira and Big Trev. It's all coming up.

0: This is Moira and Big Trev.
1: Is it just Trev?
2: Yeah, is it me? Is it just me or am I on my own again? Maybe it's just me.
1: It is. All right. This is it just Trev? This week, Ben and I witnessed something that I don't think should actually be legal. I think it is a crime.
2: Well, that I've done?
1: Yes.
3: I've definitely never seen it before.
1: I've never seen it.
2: Worse than when Grace, our friend of the show, had like a cream biscuit with butter on it.
1: Well, that was pretty weird, but this was pretty... This is pretty full.
2: What? Then worse than that?
1: Empty bottle, 600 milliliter of bottle of water. Empty. Oh. Okay. 4 o'clock every day, Ben and I, because we're adults, we go and have a coffee every day. We froth our own almond milk because we're that crazy people.
3: Yep.
1: And Trevor sometimes grabs like some toast or
2: muffin,
1: soda pop or something
2: soda
1: like that.
2: Pop. How are we?
1: This week, though, he reached into the fridge, grabbed a bottle of concentrated cordial.
2: Yeah.
1: Lime. Really need to set this scene. And you poured, I would say, 300 mils of that into your empty drink bottle.
2: But there was.
1: And then topped it up.
3: We're telling the story.
1: Shushy. It's time for the big kids to talk. Then topped it up with just water up to the top.
3: So it's 50-50.
1: So 50-50.
2: There was a little bit of water in the bottom.
1: Oh, my goodness. And then, didn't we watch you just climb the walls? That was the end of it. Mm. Like, usually you're loud, right? But, yeah, no, I've just noticed you've done it again. Usually you're loud, but this time it was like... It was like, you know when, remember in Indy, when the F1s came through?
3: Yeah.
1: It was like that, but in a small space.
2: Yeah, but I didn't.
1: No, you didn't flash anyone. That was
2: no,
1: a good thing.
2: See? But it wasn't 50, that bad.
3: 50-50 is not an appropriate cordial mixture, let alone, aside from the fact that you're a grown man having cordial.
2: Mm. Yeah.
3: But the mixture is the problem.
2: I didn't like the, coffee.
1: Is it the sweetness of it? Like, I know that, you know.
2: Just growing up with a cordial.
1: So hang on, have you always done this?
2: Yeah.
4: That much?
2: Not that much. My mum's not here, so I can do what I want.
1: And you're not at home, so Breezy's not measuring
2: it. There's no way. And I can drink out the bottle, too.
1: All right, two questions.
3: Yeah.
1: Is it just Trev? Are you an adult who drinks cordial?
3: Mm-hmm.
1: Which and what is the appropriate
3: ratio?
2: But you've got to taste the cordial. You can't have it all watered.
1: You're just drinking just pure sugar.
2: No, there's water in it. You can't have it watered down. Who likes watered cordial?
3: What? It's concentrate.
1: It's
3: supposed to water it down.
2: Yeah, but you want to taste the cordial.
1: Yes, but not that much.
2: Why?
1: I don't know.
3: Read the back of it, brother.
1: Is it just Trev?
3: All right.
4: Hopefully I could read.
3: Are you an adult who drinks cordial and is a 50-50 ratio of cordial to water ridiculous?
1: Absolutely.
3: No. Tell Trevor why it is, please.
5: This is Moira and Big Trev.

0: Coming up soon with Moira and Big Trev, we want to know how you knocked yourself out. Trevor has a story to share with us.
1: Is it just Trev?
2: Yeah, is it me? Is it just me? Maybe it's just me.
1: It is. I can confidently say that I've not had cordial after turning 18, at least, or maybe even...
2: Really?
1: We never had cordial growing up. It was never... Oh, no, the boys did. The boys had it. I just never liked it.
2: I was going to stitch Ben up today, wasn't I?
1: Yeah, you were.
2: I stopped him, Ben.
1: I saw
2: your water bottle. And I was pouring cordial in my water bottle.
0: I don't dislike cordial.
2: Oh, see?
0: I just like it at a normal ratio and when I'm a child.
2: I'm going to stitch you up.
1: So we were watching Trevor make his green cordial at 4 o'clock one day this week, and he went 50-50 ratio. So 50-50, 50 of cordial and 50 of water.
2: But sounds like you've had cordial.
1: I don't know what I've had today.
0: They make it twice as concentrated.
1: Yes.
0: Because it's in a smaller bottle. Oh, so that's even worse than that.
2: Oh, so that's why it tasted even better.
1: Isn't that sickeningly sweet?
2: Oh, sickeningly good.
1: We haven't asked Madam Dakin. Good. Madam Dakin, enter the chat.
2: Oh, she
1: cordial. Here. Yes or no?
3: No.
2: Why?
1: Thank you. Yep, no. Reaffirming your place in my heart.
2: Why?
3: It's just sugar water.
2: Yeah, sugar water, yeah. And your point?
3: Yeah, well, I guess if you're a child, it's good.
0: It's kind of what we're going for.
2: In your face,
3: yeah, lady. Yeah, my point.
2: Whatever.
1: Wendy, cordial debate, please discuss.
2: No, you are one of
4: them. Well, definitely not 50-50 ratio, okay. But our adult son has just moved back home, but like he's been away from home for a very long time, uh-huh. And he takes cordial to work every day.
2: What a legend.
4: Admittedly, it's in a 1.5 litre, like, esky thing.
2: Okay. Nice.
4: But I have to buy two-litre bottles of fast cordial every week.
1: Oh, yeah. My gosh.
2: That's good.
4: That's how much he's drinking.
2: What flavours?
4: Well, his favourite is fast, so normally I just stock up on that. But
2: yeah,
4: he will... And really, really, he's convinced me. I have it now with sparkling water.
1: Oh, yeah, wow.
2: Sparkling water's really nice.
1: He's gone to the other side.
2: That's a bit too deadly for me.
4: Yeah.
2: That only comes out on the weekends.
1: That's a Christmas drink.
2: Yeah, that's a Christmas Christmas party. Woo!
0: Oh, okay.
2: Steve, did you drink cordial? And is 50-50 a good ratio?
5: Yes, it is, but it's better when you do the red cordial.
2: Yes.
5: And then when you finish bouncing around, then you can come back to the green cordial afterwards.
2: Yeah.
1: We don't need more. 50-50. Don't encourage him, Steve.
2: 50-50 is good. I like green over red because red just sends me a bit loopy.
1: Did we hurt you in a past life, Steve? Is that why you're telling him to drink red cordial?
2: Might do that next week.
5: No, we'll get him through the rest of the day.
2: Yeah, we'll too.
0: Yeah, what about home. Us?
2: Yeah, I'll be fine.
5: That's not my problem.
1: Oh, wow.
2: Thank you, Steve.
1: Like leaving the kids at grandma's.
2: Exactly. Call anytime.
1: Lucy. Oh, Lucy. Lou, as in our beautiful newsreader, one of my favourite humans. You are calling on the cordial debate. Which side are you on?
6: Yeah. I'm not about to be one of your favourite humans because for the first time probably in my entire life, I agree wholeheartedly with Trevor.
1: Who are you?
6: That's not something I know. Not something I ever thought I'd say. But cordial is the elite choice of drink. And green cordial especially is a staple in my household.
1: I thought I knew you.
2: What do you think about Lucy now? I love her. She's always been my favourite.
6: Ratio is... I'm not mad about that. I mean, I'd probably go more like 60-40, but you
0: got to
6: do what you
0: got to
6: do to keep that afternoon energy up.
2: See, 60-40.
0: Are you doing 60 water or 60 cordial?
6: 60 water.
2: Oh, get off. Hey, you can call any other time that you agree
1: Lucy
2: with me.
1: Lou. It won't happen. It won't happen
2: that's
1: again.
2: The only time.
1: Yeah, that's it.
2: Press record. We've got to record this.
1: It's like Hayley's Comet.
2: Thank you, Lucy. Thank you. Thank you.
6: Absolutely. You're welcome.
2: What a champion. What a champion.
7: This week with Adam and Donnie, we're putting together a guest list. Last week.

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6: 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Yeah!
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1: Change of season always kicks my butt. 4 a.m. on Saturday morning, I woke up and just sneezing, absolutely sneezing fit. So I had to get up and go find an antihistamine. Had a couple of those, but then I couldn't go back to sleep. So I stayed awake, went to the gym. Came back.
2: Offends me every time.
1: Had to take Creedy to work, Mysie to a mate's house, and then had brekkie with Breezy. But I was feeling really tired.
0: Why?
1: Came home. Did the gardens. Came home. But then just fell asleep on the couch. I said, Breezy, I just got to have a snooze before I do the gardens a little bit later. I'm going to have a snooze. I was out for like 2.5 hours or three hours. On the Sunday, got up. It was Father's Day. Sneezing again at like 4 o'clock in the morning. So I took 2 antihistamine, and then had to go pick up Creedy from a mate's house. He had a sleepover, and came home, had breakfast. Breezy cooked up a mixed grill, and then I told Breezy, "I'm not. I nearly fell asleep at the table while we're having breakfast." And she goes, "Are you okay?" And I went, "No, I'm just really tired." And then I went to go sit on the couch, the bed in our room, and I was having a chat to Breezy, and then I fell asleep for 3 hours. 2 separate occasions knocked myself out because the 2 antihistamine that I have were drowsy ones. So I didn't meet the instructions.
2: Okay, let me just give you a little bit of a background. I came into work today and Trevor said I knocked myself out. And I envisaged that you'd knocked yourself out, fell asleep.
1: No, I knocked myself out. I was
0: hoping you punched yourself.
2: I totally thought you'd had a fall and hit your head and at the bottom of the stairs, like all quivering.
0: I was hoping you punched yourself.
2: I was literally
1: sitting

0: story.
1: We were rooting for you because it would have like set you up for whatever other random things you said for the day. Yeah.
0: And then like, explain so many. Just had two head knocks. No, you just fell asleep, mate. Twice. That's it.
2: Yeah, I was gone for like 3 hours. Absolutely gone. When I told the guys this morning, they're going, "Oh, I really can't. I can't. I hope you knocked. Just I hope you hurt. Is that what your knee sore? Is that what happened? You
0: I've
2: had
0: been
2: a fall.
0: Envisaging what's happened to you for the last 3 hours."
2: No. I didn't read the packet.
0: And Poppy just needed a nap. That's it.
2: I didn't read the packet. Should not take. Don't drive. It will cause drowsiness. I was literally out of the table.
1: So, what do you want to ask him? When did you get a bit sleepy?
2: I can't say when did you drug yourself. What did you say?
0: You could.
1: When did you get a bit sleepy? When did you have a little daytime nap?
0: When did little Trevi need a nap?
2: I literally knocked myself out.
0: You didn't knock yourself out, mate. You just took a little tablet and had a little lie down.
2: Yeah, but I didn't want to have a lie down. Oh, my God. I can't say when did he drug yourself. Can I?
1: Well, you said it a couple of times. Now.
0: Yeah, yeah. Did you just want to go with knockout stories?
2: Yes.
0: Okay.
1: Okay. Like actual knockout or yours?
2: No. Mine.
1: Oh, wow, okay. When did you knock yourself out?
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0: This is Moira and Big Trev.
1: So I drugged myself, knocked myself out. I had two antihistamines, which I shouldn't have had. I got to have them at night before you go to sleep.
2: The nighttime ones.
1: Yeah, well, I didn't know they were nighttime ones. I thought I just grabbed two, just went bang, because I was sneezing so much my eyes nearly fell out of my head.
2: Okay.
1: And then went to the gym and had a snooze. And then did the same thing the next day, not knowing that they were going to actually knock me out and put me to sleep.
3: You know, older people sometimes use pill boxes.
2: Yeah. Or what are those dispenser things that you get? Oh, there's something. Oh.
3: Just the thought.
2: Like it's got the Monday itch. Yeah. What are those?
3: Like
2: you get
3: for
2: them
3: nighttime.
2: Made up in the chemist for you and everything, so you don't even need to get confused with what day starts with M. Oh, no, there's Tuesday, Thursday. Am I going to take both of them? Webster pack, that's what it's called.
1: I'll just borrow your dad's. Nicole, when did you knock yourself out?
4: Oh, when I was a teenager, I didn't like taking tablets. So I used to crush everything up and put it with honey, and it was disgusting. But I crushed up this blue tablet when I needed an antihistamine and fell asleep in the morning, woke up at that night. I lost the whole day, not realizing it was like a 12-hour slow release.
2: Oh,
4: I crushed up and had the whole 12-hour dose at once. So,
1: oh, my God.
2: That sounds delightful.
4: Yeah.
3: Well, we haven't got anywhere to be.
2: No, exactly.
1: You miss out on four weddings.
4: No one really missed me because they let me sleep all day.
1: Oh,
4: so.
1: Yes. That's nice.
2: Sad, too. Okay. Thank you, Nicole.
3: This is not medical advice.
1: No. Yes.
2: Now, some of you really did knock yourself out, like a true knockout story.
5: Like a proper story, not just taking some tablets.
2: Yeah,
1: hey, shut up.
5: gone and celebrated my girlfriend's 40th, and we got back to her place, and I jumped out of an Uber, and I was super excited, and lost my bearings completely, and ran straight into the back of a ute, splitting open my eyebrow to like Flappy McGee. I'm a really good person at splitting my face open, but I knocked myself cold, ended up on the ground.
2: Oh.
5: My friends all came out and were like, what's wrong? And I was just sitting there with my eyebrow flapping around the place. And my girlfriend had to take me in and put some butterfly clips on. Went to the doctors the next day. None of my mates wanted to take me because they're like, I'm a dude. I'll look like a bad guy.
2: Oh, no.
1: Oh, yes.
5: My girlfriend to take me. Took my girlfriend and then went, oh, whoever did this did a fantastic job. But yeah, my whole eyebrow, but I was knocked out cold for about 5 minutes. My friends were freaking out. That's a proper knockout story. I didn't deserve
2: that. Wow. Thank you for clarifying.
1: Did they draw a mustache on you?
5: No-no tablets, yeah. Trev.
1: I'm going to give you a no-no tablet, Sammy.
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12: 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Of course the only colour in my wardrobe is khaki. And this is all Aussie music. Aus made.

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2: 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My

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1: The soggy undies.
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1: In the first month of new e-mobility device laws, we've already seen police seize 4 non-compliant e-bikes. 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
1: This is what we're doing right now. Judge Jake. So we've got a little bit of money kicking around from our $10,000 ATM. We've got $300.
2: Yeah, we've got $300 sitting there. 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
3: Hey, Jakey, how are you?
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3: 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My husband's yesterday. My son is 15 this Saturday coming. He would like to have a birthday party. And then it's my birthday at the end of the month. My sister-in-law is the 11th, technically, the 11th. So my brother-in-law's girlfriend.
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1: In the first month of new e-mobility device laws, we've already seen police seize 4 non-compliant e-bikes. 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
9: I'm Matty Bowen and I endorse this band. Yeah!
1: Moments later, though, our promotions manager, Jake, dropped the bomb on us. 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
0: Rule number two, nobody talks during the game.
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0: Rule number three, nobody brings a television smaller than...
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1: This is what we're doing right now. It's Judge Jake. 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
3: 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My sister-in-law is the 11th, technically, the 11th. So my brother-in-law's girlfriend.
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1: In the first month of new e-mobility device laws, we've already seen police seize 4 non-compliant e-bikes. 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
1: In the first month of new e-mobility device laws, we've already seen police seize 4 non-compliant e-bikes. 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
3: Are we Adam and Donnie? Or do you call us Matty Bowen's Yeehaw Boys? That's the question, Donnie.
4: That's what it says on your radios right now. Star 106.3, Adam and Donnie, a.k.a. Matty Bowen's Yeehaw Boys. Promotions manager Jake is in here as well right now. 2 weeks ago, it was decided that Adam wanted us to join his band.
3: Mm.
4: It is now formed into something just absolutely ridiculous from that point, and now it is a boy band that has their first ever gig tomorrow night. You helped us pick our name, you helped us pick our song, and hopefully we'll see you there tomorrow night at Molly Malone's. We're hitting the stage, not exactly sure the exact time, but a man who does know all of that, his name is Brett.
3: Mm.
4: He is the live music proportion of this because we're just the vocals, Adam.
3: Yeah, he's the band leader and the drummer. So he'll be up there playing live music behind us. Brett, thank you so much for joining us and being part of our band morning.
5: G'day, guys. How's it going?
4: Mate, we're doing fantastic. We're a little bit nervous, to be honest. The singing hasn't been fantastic, but we've got a lot of confidence that we've got like a legitimate band. I mean, Adam, have you got any questions as a drummer yourself?
3: Well, yeah, so you can paradiddle and flam, I assume.
5: Oh, absolutely, mate.
4: That's good.
5: I'll flam the night away.
4: Flam the night away.
3: Well, it sounds like
4: don't get carried away.
3: You're the man for the job. You're also like band leader, right? So you've got a few other cats that'll be sitting in on the sesh.
5: Absolutely. We've got Christy and Robbie on the night.
4: Cool.
5: Both very experienced musicians, awesome people as well.
4: Sweet. And so I don't know how much Jake has spoken to you as our band manager. We're very grateful that he's got you on to be our band. What time are we actually on Saturday, yeah. Jake? Have you...
6: About 9 o'clock.
4: About 9 o'clock. All right. Is there an opening act or anything, Brett? Like, are you guys opening for us, or how's it going to run?
5: Look, I guess hate to break it to you guys, but it's not just your band. It's the band for everyone. You know, this is Bandioke Rockstar Experience. So, effectively, anyone can come up and sing with us, and they can be the rock star.
4: It's Bandioke.
3: What's that mean? What's
5: Bandioke?
6: It's Bandioke.
5: Yeah.
4: I've been to Bandioke at
3: So
4: Molly's.
3: Have I. I've been up there and sang at Bandioke.
6: Yeah. You got experience.
5: Absolutely.
4: Hold on. Jake, you've got billboards all around town.
6: Yes.
4: You've got posters.
6: Yes.
4: You've got us all week talking about this gig that you've booked in for us. Matty Bowen's Yeehaw Boys, one night only.
6: Yes.
4: Live in concert.
6: Yes. At Bandioke.
3: So it's just us going up doing karaoke at Molly's for a song.
6: Well, it's Bandioke.
4: What?
6: Yeah. We have a band.
5: Yeah,
6: not
5: just karaoke, it's just live band karaoke.
4: Yeah. Sorry, so I'm just making sure there's going to be other performers on the night, but not in the, like a festival.
6: That's what I've been saying.
4: Is that what we're saying? No, you have never said that, Jake.
6: We are performing. Matty Bowen's Yeehaw Boys, one night only. Bandioke's once a month. We can go back 12 times a year.
3: So is this just a normal Bandioke night with other people singing as well?
6: This is our debut.
5: This is not a normal Bandioke. It's got Adam and Donnie. You know, you guys are going to be the rock stars for the night, amongst other rock stars.
4: We've got three songs that we wanted to do. Are we allowed to do three songs, Brett?
5: Mate, the absolute quality you guys are, you can do three songs. Not a problem.
3: Wow, because that seems like bad Bandioke etiquette to take up the list like that.
6: Adam and Donnie, I don't think, like, hold on. You're not really appreciative right now.
4: What? Appreciative?
3: No, because we thought we had a gig, but we're rocking up to Bandioke. We could have just done that anyway. Without the promo and the advertising, we didn't have to tell people we had a gig. Anyone could go into Bandioke
6: and put their name. Gig.
3: You actually don't need to lock in Bandioke. You go down and put your name down on the night.
4: Can I just ask one question, Brett? Has Jake ever spoken to you before this interview right now?
5: I can't say that's happened, but
6: Yeah, so no disrespect to you, mate. No disrespect. Your event says anyone is welcome.
4: Yeah, of course.
5: No, absolutely.
6: And that also includes the boy band that I put together with the help of Adam and Donnie. Matty Bowen, Yeehaw Boys, we are welcome.
5: The other thing is, look, if you're a bit nervous, it is a really inclusive thing, you know.
4: Yep.
5: Everyone gets up, has fun, and everyone supports you.
4: Okay, I think what we need to do from this point forward, guys, is more meetings before we get onto the radio.
3: I think we need to check.
4: I think we officially need more meetings.
6: We need more rehearsals.
4: All right, well, I'm still going to act like this is our big moment. Who knows? There might be a scout in the crowd. Brett, we can't wait to see you tomorrow night. Thank you so much for your help. We're sorry that we've hijacked your evening.
5: Not a problem at all, boys. Mate, we start at about 8 o'clock. Plenty of drinks, plenty of lovely food down there. come down, rock out with us, mate.
3: So we just turn up, put our name down on the karaoke list, and
4: that's the gig.
3: Anytime after 8, okay?
6: Three songs.
5: That's right.
6: Cool. One more question. Would you like a signed Matty Bowen Jihad Boys poster?
5: Mate, I would love to have one.
6: Right,
5: I'm an absolute fan of you guys.
4: Thank you. I'm a fan of you, mate. We'll see you tomorrow night. Thanks, brother.
5: Awesome. Cheers, boys.
7: Good on you, Brett. You're a patient man.
4: You get out of here,
7: 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Let's have words with you, Jake.
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3: Last week, I came to my co-host here, Donny, and I said, I miss being in bands. I did it for 15 years. I think you, me, promo manager Jake should form a rock band. Well, it's turned into a boy band and we have a gig. Like, yes, I brought this up last week. We have a gig tomorrow.
4: Yes.
3: How did that happen? Well, have a listen to this. It started with a dream. The best kind of bands are the ones that are formed with friends. I just think we don't have to do anything in front of any people.
4: Yeah.
3: We hire out some space and we just have a little jam, the three of us.
4: And the conditions are Jake will join the band if
5: I'm the manager.
4: Yeah, and I will join the band if we get a good name. Let's go to the phones.
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14: Hessian Undies, because yous are going to be very rough.
3: And it came down to two.
15: So we got a famous football player. You could be called the Rubens.
4: Well, that's taken. We could be called Matty Bowen.
16: Yeehaw Boys. Because most people say Yeehaw Boys when they talk
4: to
16: you.
4: They do.
17: Why can't we have Matty Bowen's Yeehaw Boys?
18: I'm Matty Bowen and I endorse this band.
3: But Jake took the management role too far.
5: I can officially say I have locked in Matty Bowen, Yeehaw Boys. The first ever gig.
4: We only got a name literally 20 seconds ago.
3: What he didn't tell us is that this Saturday is Bandioki night at Molly's.
18: Hate to break it to you guys, but it's not just your band. 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
3: Where anyone can get up and sing in front of a live band.
5: Well, you didn't ask.
3: With or without an endorsement from Matty Bowen. I think the best thing that we could do moving forward is to change directions for this band.

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0: Oh, come on down and be part of history.
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4: 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It's just a karaoke night with a band. It's bandyoke. It's a great night.
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5: What time is it?
6: Missed Adam and Donnie yesterday. 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
9: Good morning, I'm Bethany Ross here with your local news. Well, police have launched an investigation after an early morning fire tore through a West End business on Ingham Road yesterday. The Bulletin reporting that crews arrived just before 5 a.m. to find the single-story building fully alight. They battled the blaze for nearly 2 hours before handing the scene back over to police. The crime scene is now in place as those investigations are ongoing. In other news, the Townsville Chamber is warning that proposed changes to the working holiday maker visa could deepen the region's workforce crisis. Kevin Booth, Chamber President, says that backpackers are critical across hospitality, tourism, retail, agriculture and construction, and any reduction would hit businesses already struggling for staff. He's also calling for a full review of what counts as regional and remote Australia.
10: And when you look at the amount of infrastructure build programs in the lead up to the 2032 Olympics, it's going to put a much larger strain on those trades as well. They're just going to continuously recruit more and more people for those projects to make sure that they're done, which is just going to make some businesses completely unoperational.
9: And if you thought filling up your car with fuel is expensive, spare a thought for our farmers in the Hinchinbrook and Burdekin region using diesel and fertiliser. Bruce Atkinson reports.
11: Rabobank's latest global fertiliser outlook says while the most acute fertiliser supply concerns have abated, high prices and uncertain seasonal conditions are likely to continue through to next year. The specialist agribusiness bank says global fertiliser markets are continuing to feel the effects of disruption to shipping in the Strait of Hormuz. The bank says affordability remains a significant challenge, with fertiliser prices rising much faster than returns for key agricultural commodities. The report says lower fertiliser demand this season reflects farmers reducing application rates and changing crop rotations in response to the higher costs.
9: And finally, regional Queensland tourism has scored a $4 million boost with all 10,000 regional reward discounts snapped up. Tropical North Queensland recorded the strongest uptake, followed by the Whitsundays, Townsville and the Fraser Coast. Reef wildlife and island experiences did dominate those bookings, proving North Queensland is still the state's biggest holiday draw card.
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12: Hi, I'm Phoebe Humphrey. Anthony Albanese is launching Australia's campaign to join the United Nations Security Council today. The PM is in New York for the UN General Assembly alongside dozens of world leaders. Australia and Finland have nominated for the non-permanent positions. The trial of alleged double murderer Beau Lamar Condon begins today in Sydney. The former police officer is accused of killing his former partner and TV presenter Jesse Baird and his partner Luke Davies in 2024. Labor has fallen to a near record low in the polls. The latest news poll shows the government's primary vote sits at just 27%. One Nation is ahead on 30%, while the coalition remains steady at 19%. And a star-studded concert has paid tribute to John Farnham in Melbourne, with some of the music's biggest names covering his hits. The 77-year-old wasn't able to make it, now needing around-the-clock care.
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12: In sport, the Lions have confirmed they'll appeal Lachie Neal's one-game ban for striking Jack Ginnivan in Saturday night's thrilling AFL prelim final win, the 33-year-old hoping his spotless record will help him overturn the suspension. Newcastle's fairytale NRL season continues, with the Knights downing the Warriors in last night's semi-final, last year's Wooden Spooners winning 12-10 at Eden Park. And the Aussie cricketers have won the third and final one-day clash against Zimbabwe by just one wicket. That's the latest news and sport.
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9: A bit of a foggy start this morning in Townsville before it clears to a sunny Monday. Light east to northeasterly winds throughout the day with tops of around 27. UV is very high. Tomorrow will also bring some more fog, partly cloudy skies and a slight chance of a coastal shower at night. That's the latest news, sport and weather. 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
15: Yeehaw, welcome to a brand new week. It's 6:05, the 21st of September. It's Adam and Donnie, show number 184. My name is Adam. I've just done the perfect pancake flip. Donnie's launched his onto the ceiling and Beth has the local news stacked up, covered in maple syrup, ready to go.
16: Yeehaw, how are we all on a Monday morning up and about, I hope?
15: Fantastic. How are you?
16: Oh, I'm feeling great because I rocked out all weekend. I absolutely rocked out. Did you rock out, Adam? Would you say that?
15: I didn't rock out. I popped out.
16: Oh, popped out. Oh.
15: We were a pop group.
16: We
15: did a pop performance at Molly Malone's.
16: Yeah, we did. We're hot off the heels of our first ever performance to Maddie Bell and Yeehaw
9: Boys. How did it go?
16: I would say unquestionably in... a success.
9: Really?
15: I think, and I got no proof for this, but I think the Richter scale was affected. On the Flinders Street area.
9: Okay. Yeah. That's pretty big.
15: Yeah.
16: I mean, not since Pink was here, they're saying that the screams were that loud.
15: Apparently.
16: Bigger than the Killers, but not quite Pink. That's what I'm hearing.
15: Colin from Molly Malone's has got in touch with me over the weekend. I don't know if you saw the email, but apparently the roof needs repairing.
16: Oh, really?
9: Wow.
16: I didn't see that, yeah. No.
15: The roof's gone.
16: Well, that'll come out of show budget, I'm sure, because we blew the bloody thing off. I totally understand. Beth, but you're on the same boat. You weren't popping out or rocking out. You were sick all weekend.
9: Yeah, I just went home on Friday with a bad head cold. Could not get out of bed Friday midday to Sunday afternoon. It was crazy.
15: No.
9: So very different weekends, but I'm glad you guys had fun.
16: But we're sure that if you weren't sick, you would have been at the gig.
9: Yeah.
15: You would have loved to be there.
16: You would have loved to have been there.
9: I was planning on it. I was so keen on being there, you know.
16: Yeah.
15: How are you feeling this morning?
9: Oh, you know.
15: Better than the weekend?
13: Better than the weekend.
16: Yeah. Well, that's good.
13: Pretty boring. Sorry, I don't have as exciting updates as you guys. My career isn't headed towards stardom.
16: Well, the two of you.
15: You said it. We never said that. But that's up for others to say and you said it.
16: They're your words. They're the words of many others. But that's okay. And we're not going to let this get to our head, Adam.
15: No, not at all.
16: That's the most important thing. Mm. That's what breaks bands apart.
15: Sure. Yeah.
16: I will also touch on, there was a few reports on our socials where you can see the video. It's up right now. There'll be a much bigger after movie coming after the fact. There's some gorilla footage that's up right now. And a lot of comments.
15: Bootleg, we call it bootleg.
16: Yeah.
13: Okay.
16: A lot of comments claiming potential sabotage of Jake Lacey's microphone. It was all down to mic technique, I'm afraid. Yeah. It was all down to mic technique. Jake could not have been holding the microphone further from his face if he tried.
13: I mean, he was the manager, right? I didn't expect him to get up on stage as well. That's doing something.
16: Two's not a band.
15: No, we needed three.
16: Two's not a band. Yeah. We need three. But we will bring to you exclusive audio. We've been sent every single individual track. It's all been pieced together.
15: Wow. The mic straight into the desk had been recorded out of the desk. You couldn't get clear.
13: What a treat.
16: So we'll have that exclusive audio for you on the show later. But next, I had a Beth Ross moment. That's what I'm calling it on Saturday night.
15: Yeah,
16: it just hit me like a ton of bricks that me and my partner we're old now.
15: Okay,
16: I will say by extension, so are Adam and Jake. I will say that they spurred on this.
15: Well, I never denied being old,
16: but it was a real stick in the mud moment as I'm sitting here about 1 month out from my 30th birthday. Mm-hmm. Might as well be my 60th. I'll tell you the story next. It happened at Molly Malone's. We're officially ancient.
15: Adam and Donnie Stowe on 063. This is Calvin Harris. Feel so close to kick off. Two songs in a row to kick off our Monday.

0: Taylor Swift, Elizabeth Taylor. Good morning, Star 106.3, Adam and Donnie for Snooze Townsville. It's amazing what a little snooze can do. It's 6:15.
1: Shocking events on Saturday night following Matty Bowen's Yeehaw Boys' first ever gig at Molly Malone's. Just not very rock and roll from my counterparts, and then by extension, our one and only groupie, aka my girlfriend. Just disappointed in the group, I'd say, to say the very least. I get off stage and I'm ready to rock. I'm ready to roll. I'm ready to rumble. I'm ready to do all of it. I'm ready to go Mick Jagger and Molly Malone's.
0: Are you? Okay. That's not good.
1: I kept on saying that. Nobody understood what I meant. I said, I want to go Mick Jagger and Molly Malone's. Yeah. Nobody listened.
0: Yeah.
1: I'd forgotten my pants and I had to run home and get them. I come back and I'm met with a Jake Lacey, who doesn't want to come back into Molly Malone's. He wants to go to home to bed after the performance. He's sleepy.
0: Yeah.
1: I find Adam. Moments later, he becomes very, very sleepy.
0: Yeah.
1: You go home.
0: Yeah, I already peaked.
1: I couldn't,
0: on stage.
1: I couldn't believe what I was looking at. And then I'm left there with me and my partner, and I'm like, well, I'm ready to still go Mick Jagger and Molly Malone's. She goes, well, it's already 10:30. What about we get KFC on Uber Eats and go home?
0: See, that sounds great.
1: Now, I couldn't believe what I was hearing.
0: Yeah.
1: She's meant to be keeping me young, youthful.
0: Usually she's
1: And I believe that I still am, to be completely honest. I'm only 29, goodness sake.
0: You tell yourself what you need to believe.
1: And I'm ready to rip, I'm ready to roll. But there I am, standing at the bar, getting sent a link to KFC Uber Eats, being alerted. By the way, they're open till 11 o'clock now. They've extended their hours. Not an ad for KFC.
0: But you are running out of time, that means.
1: Yep, so there I am, actively adding family feasts to an Uber Eats cart, walk back to the table, and just as I'm about to hit go, five of her friends walk into where we were sitting in Harry's parlour.
0: Yeah.
1: Which is normally a cause for great excitement.
0: Yeah.
1: Normally a cause for great hip, hip hooray. Our friends are here. Let's enjoy their company. The look on her face, she could have killed someone with that look.
0: Really?
1: When she realised there would be no KFC for us that evening.
0: Oh.
1: And she would have to stick around.
0: The friends were keen to party on.
1: And watching her do the math as her friends were talking to her, as the time ticked on the potential where you could order KFC.
0: Her eyes turned into clocks.
1: Well, I was just sitting there going, how did we become this?
0: Yeah.
1: Where has it gone wrong?
0: No, I think it's good.
1: You know, where has this come from?
0: Embrace it, mate. You're about to hit 30.
1: No, I'm not embracing it.
0: By the time you're 35, that's where I'm at. By the time you're 35, you'll celebrate these things.
1: No.
0: You realise it's better to go home early, have your KFC.
1: Well,
0: how long were you out for then?
1: An extra. Well, this is where the killer is.
0: It was because when I left, you were going home very shortly after me.
1: Yeah,
0: that was
1: but
0: the plan.
1: I was still ready to go Mick Jagger and Molly Malone's. Well, and so the problem was we stayed out for just enough time to not get KFC, but just but just long enough to see all her friends.
0: So you went home at 11:05.
1: Yeah, 11:05. Awful, awful, awful result.
0: Yeah.
1: But the good news is Red Rooster stays open and they do fried chicken.
0: Look,
1: so everyone's all right.
0: Adam and Donnie starting at 6:30.
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0: Yeah.
2: Will likes to be in control.
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1: All run sorted.
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0: Santana, Rob Thomas, Smooth here on Star 106.3. It's Adam and Donnie. Good morning. If you're looking for some tips and advice on food, nutrition and weight loss, then just search for The Nutrition Coach now on the free iHeart app.
1: Now, Adam, we need to get off to our local news headlines, but then on the other side of that, we have a headline of our own.
0: Yeah, weird news here, mate. Authorities in Georgia, in the USA, they're on the hunt for a bloke who trespassed onto private property and used their hot tub and pool for about 3 hours, stole all their towels and got a bit weird with their rubber ducky.
1: What do you mean weird?
0: Well, you're going to have to find out after the news, mate. You just stand by. Adam and Donnie, Start 106.3.
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6: Good morning, I'm Bethany Ross here with your local news. Well, thick smoke might still be hanging over Jensen, Black River and Yabulu this morning with a fire that's been burning near Apple Tree Drive. Crews have been on scene and the blaze is under control, but Queensland Fire says the smoke could still impact breathing and visibility. If it is thick where you are, stay inside, close windows and keep medication close. Meanwhile, Townsville businesses say federal plans to change the working holiday maker visa risk making labour shortages even worse. The Chamber does argue that the current 88-day regional work rule isn't fit for purpose, with workers leaving just as they become fully productive. President Kevin Booth says that reform should strengthen regional labour markets, not weaken them, and warns that skilled trade shortages are already critical.
7: Work 88 days is not a long amount of time to bring someone into a business and train and utilise them, whether it's in tourism or hospitality or in other actual skilled trade. We need to look at what value they're adding and if they can continue to add value longer than 88 days out of 365 days of the year.
6: With the school holidays underway, RACQ has crunched the numbers to reveal the cheapest servos and the best times to travel. If you're planning to drive on the Bruce Highway between Cairns and the Sunny Coast, the advice is to be on the road before 9 a.m. for a clearer run, while the cheapest servo locally is Liberty, Thuringowa and Garbutt, with diesel costing 272.5 cents a litre and 227.54 unleaded. RACQ's Tristan Varias is urging motorists to keep shopping around for cheaper prices over the holiday period.
8: So over the last few weeks, unfortunately, the conflict in the Middle East has increased global oil prices to above $100 per barrel. That is now flowing through to the Bowsers here in Queensland, and we're seeing some of the most expensive sites charging $2.40 per litre for unleaded and $2.90 for diesel.
6: And finally, it might only be September, but Townsville Mandicton Meadow has launched the 2026 Mayor's Christmas Appeal, calling on locals to help families doing it tough this festive season. Funds raised will support Notch, Act for Kids and St Vincent de Paul, with every dollar staying here in Townsville. The charities will deliver food hampers, toys, vouchers and a essential items to hundreds of families. Donations over $2 are tax deductible.
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9: Hi, I'm Phoebe Humphrey. Support for Labor has crashed to its lowest level in more than a decade, while almost two-thirds of voters aren't happy with Anthony Albanese's performance as PM. News poll has Labor's primary vote down 3% to 27. That's 3 points behind One Nation, while the Coalition is further behind on 19. A woman and two children remain in a critical condition after a stabbing in the New South Wales Blue Mountains that has claimed the life of a child. They were discovered in a car by a passerby yesterday afternoon while their father was at work. At this stage, police aren't looking for any other people in relation to the incident. Superintendent John Nelson believes the children are aged under five and the woman's aged in her 40s.
10: I won't confirm whether that she is the child's mother, but I can confirm that the lady is not known to us.
9: And Australians are living longer. The government's latest intergenerational report has found the average life expectancy for women will be almost 90 by 2065 and 86 for men, but households will shrink and population growth will slow.
0: Amazing Grace Early Learning. 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
9: In sport, a controversial finish to last night's NRL semi-final between Newcastle and New Zealand. The Knights winning 12-10 in front of a sellout crowd at Eden Park, but the Warriors were denied a chance to send the sudden-death clash into extra time. And in AFL, a nervous wait for Lachie Neale as the Lions and Dockers begin their grand final preparations. Brisbane says it will appeal the one-match ban given for striking during the win over the Hawks, while the Brownlow gets underway tonight with Collingwood's Nick Dacos the favourite. That's the latest news in sport.
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6: A bit of a foggy start this morning in Townsville before it clears to a sunny Monday. Light east and northeasterly winds throughout the day with tops of around 27. UV is very high. Tomorrow will also bring some more fog, partly cloudy skies and a slight chance of a coastal shower at night. That's the latest news, sport and weather. 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
2: Good morning. Welcome to a brand new week. It is Adam and Donny. The votes are still being counted in the Townsville City Council Division 1 by-election. Yes. After Saturday's postal vote, Michelle Hobson was leading Michael Pugh in the latest published preliminary count, but more than half the votes still to be counted.
3: Definitely more than half the votes to be counted. Nervous waits going on there, 47% of the vote. So
2: yeah.
3: We'll bring you updates as we get them. NRL down to just four teams now.
2: Yep.
3: Another two people knocked out over the weekend. The Sharkies gone, the Warriors gone. Ray Nichols, our 91-year-old tipster, he went 1 from 2.
2: Yeah, he did
3: predict that the Warriors would go down. I don't know how he knew.
2: Predicted the upset, didn't he?
3: And some of these scenes out of Eden Park last night of the Warriors fans throwing things at the referee. Jesus, bad look.
2: Yeah, well, there was
3: an awful look.
2: There was a call that didn't happen, right?
3: Yeah.
2: A penalty that didn't happen that maybe should have.
3: In the dying seconds of the game, there was a clear penalty that would have given the Warriors a 2-point conversion to take it into extra time. Clearly, everyone could see it on TV, but due to the rules of the game, a ruling had already been made in that moment, so they couldn't go back.
2: And they couldn't do captain's call, right?
3: They'd use it up. Explain that to someone watching the game for the first time.
2: Yeah.
3: No. So, like, yes, he's definitely done the wrong thing there.
2: Yeah.
3: He's escorted him. He made sure he couldn't jump up and get the ball. But there was already another call there. So I know that we can all see it, but we can't go back and rule on that now.
2: Yeah, but they go back and rule on all kinds of things, right?
3: Somehow, the referees just always have their mitts all over the NRL. Like, it always comes down to the rules this year, it feels like.
2: Yeah.
3: Every single game, even through Origin, makes a man fall out of love with the game he loves almost.
2: Oh, wowee.
3: I'm not going that far, but jeez. It's a lot of explaining to do when your girlfriend's on the couch going, what does that even mean?
2: Yeah.
3: I don't know.
2: Yeah. All right, next up, some weird news, mate. Authorities in Georgia, USA, are on the hunt for a bloke who trespassed onto private property overnight, used their hot tub and pool for about 3 hours, stole their towels, and got weird with one of their rubber duckies.
3: Now, the only thing about this I care about is what does getting weird with a rubber ducky mean?
2: Also, why do they have a rubber ducky in their pool?
3: Well,
2: so many questions. I'll answer some of them. Now, next, some of them can't be answered. This is Cherry Bomb, you ought to know, and then we'll do it. Adam and Donny, Star 106.3. Good morning.

0: Cherry Bomb, you ought to know. Star 106.3, it is Adam and Donnie, and it's 13 degrees in Townsville currently. It's going to be a mostly sunny Monday for us, 28 at the top. It's time for Weird News.
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0: Front page of our obscure newspaper today, Donnie, comes out of Georgia in the USA. The authorities are searching for a man who trespassed onto some private property, used their pool and hot tub without permission, became infatuated with a rubber ducky, and stole more than $1,000 worth of pool towels from him.
2: Right, $1,000 worth of pool towels. That seems like an insurance claim.
0: You think so?
2: Although they were our Louis Vuitton ones.
0: Well, it is.
2: No, they were.
0: They do have a hot tub and a pool in their property, so maybe they do have some fancy towels.
2: $1,000 worth of towels.
0: Well, over it's $1,200 worth.
2: It's a staggering amount of towels, and that's probably US, right?
0: Yeah.
2: That is US. So, I know that this story is crazy on its own, but you're trying to tell me that someone's stolen $1,685 of Australian money of towels. It's just... Do they run up a towel business? That was the only way I believe that.
0: I just assume they've got a big stack of them, and they're made of gold. But apparently, the trespassing happened between 2:15 in the morning and 5:30 a.m. in the morning.
2: Right.
0: And then at 5:30 he made his way out on a push bike.
2: Oh, stole a bike as well.
0: No, that was his own bike, I believe. Enough, yeah. I believe that was his getaway vehicle, was a push bike. So 5:30 in the morning, all right, the sun's going to come up soon. I better get going.
2: So the crime here is having a dip.
0: Having a dip, yeah. Now, according to police, what they've posted on social media, what they've said is he trespassed onto their property, used their hot tub, became obsessed with their rubber duck, then stole their pool towels. It's obviously not the biggest crime we've dealt with this month, but it has a lot of ick factor.
2: It does.
0: So we'd like to find this guy so he doesn't do it to someone else.
2: Well, I remember when I got broken into as a child, I would have been 14 years old, we had our house broken into, and you just feel like the sense of like, oh, doesn't really feel like safe in the house anymore, right? Yeah. It doesn't really feel like yours. It feels like, oh, we're just on the street and anyone can walk in.
0: Yep.
2: If my pool was soiled as well, it's all over Ed Rover.
0: You'd drain it, wouldn't you? You'd have to start again. Fresh water.
2: Have to start again. Yeah. Or a lot of chlorine.
0: I had, we never were broken into, but we did have an intruder go into our backyard and steal the clothes off our clothesline that were drying overnight. My Power Rangers shorts. Gone.
2: Forever.
0: Some thief stole them.
2: I remember when I was broken into, I was fast asleep, actually. It was 11 p.m. at night. Fast asleep. And my mum came into my room. She said, wake up. Someone's trying to break into one of the cars.
0: Oh.
2: Why are you telling me?
0: Why are you waking the kids up?
2: What am I going to do about that?
0: Wake up. Hey. You need to be terrified for a sec.
2: Hey, if you did. Hey, wake up. I got some trauma for you. Hey.
0: Yeah. Quick, chase them, Donnie. Why did she wake you up?
2: We don't know. To this day, we do not know.
0: Just going back to this guy, I know you have a lot of questions about the rubber duck.
2: Yeah.
0: Genuinely, all I know is what the police have said online, and I don't think they've really made it too clear, but they've said the man is caught on video becoming infatuated with a rubber duck and spending over 10 minutes, quote-unquote, intensely interacting with the duck.
2: Now, well, that's just... If that doesn't mean exactly what we all think it means, they're letting us think that.
0: I know, exactly. But the one screen grab of the CCTV footage that's in the article, he has it up near his face and he's just talking next to it, as if you would, like, when you're playing a game with a rubber ducky.
2: Yeah.
0: You know what I mean?
2: Well,
0: so maybe they are just...
2: foreplay.
0: Righto, mate.
2: God, just gets
0: right, mate. This is Gracie Abrams, Adam and Donnie Stone, 6-3.
2: We know what he did.

0: 106.3, good morning, it's Adam and Donnie, 14 minutes to 7. And next up, everyone wants to know, how did Matty Bowen's Yeehaw Boys go Saturday night at Molly Malone's, our boy band?
1: Pretty bloody good, actually. That's how I'd say that we went. That's how I'd say, Adam.
0: Yeah. I believe Dave's on the phone. He was at the show,
1: yeah,
0: was he?
1: I believe so. Let's see what he reckons.
0: Yeehaw, Dave.
2: Yeehaw, how you going, boys?
1: Very good, Dave. How are you?
2: I'm great. Go the Knights.
1: Oh, mate, through to the final. Well, preliminary anyway. Dave,
2: yeah.
1: Forgive me if I'm mistaken. You were at Matty Bowen's Yeehaw Boys on Saturday night.
2: I was at both Friday and Saturday night to see you get booed and double whammied.
1: Now, so what do you think of the gig on Saturday night?
2: I wouldn't be bragging about it, boys.
0: Really?
1: What?
0: We were pretty happy with it.
1: We were very happy.
0: Did you see the crowd? They were going nuts.
2: Yeah, they were going nuts for, like, everyone.
1: Wow. Well, mostly.
2: They didn't care who got up on stage.
1: Wow.
0: Dave, there were signs in the crowd. I didn't see any signs for any other singer.
1: No, there were signs, yeah.
2: Yeah, but you paid those people to carry those signs.
1: No, we don't have the kind of show budget for things like that. Dave, but you just going back to what you said at the start, they did go nuts for us, right?
2: They went nuts for everyone.
1: And we're included in that group?
2: Unfortunately, everyone means you as well.
3: Drunk. Glowing review from Dave.
2: Drunk.
3: Thanks, Dave. We'll leave you there, mate. I'll speed you down. Dave said they went nuts for us.
1: Yeah. Thank you, Dave. Have a good day.
2: They were drunk.
1: Okay. Well, up next, we've got the exclusive audio where they're going nuts.
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0: Minister 7, good morning. It's Star 106.3, Adam and Donny. There goes In Excess. And we are a boy band, Maddie Bowen's Yeehaw Boys. We perform Saturday night, Molly Malone's. How do you feel about it, Don?
1: I'm feeling great. Just a bit of a warning to anyone driving past Molly Malone's on Flinders Street this morning. That construction might be slowing down traffic. They're building a new roof after we blew it off.
0: Blew the roof off the place, mate.
1: There's a video on our socials right now. To bring you up to speed, 2 weeks ago, Adam wanted to form a band. Then our promotions manager, Jake, he booked us a gig within 2 weeks of the band forming, and we had about a week to put together a set. We decided to become a boy band in that moment, and we hit the stage at Molly Malone's on Saturday night for our first ever gig in front of a fever pitch, a surprisingly fever pitch crowd, and we have the exclusive audio directly from the desk there, the mixing stand. Here's the audio of Maddie Bowen's Yeehaw Boys' first ever gig.

0: Pink hoodie, got my glasses, I'm out the door, I'm about to hit this city.
1: Before I leave, brush my teeth with a bottle of Jack.
0: Cause when I leave for the night,

0: I mean, does it get any better than that? Does it get any better than that? The footage, Star1063TSV. 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
1: Thank you to Brett and the whole band that were backing us up there. We can't thank you enough. You're all absolute legends. Robbie, everybody that was down there, we can't thank you enough. And especially to Collins and Molly Malone for helping us out on the night with everything that we needed. And thank you to everyone that showed up. I think. Sorry, but thank you.
0: I hope you had fun. We're going to local news next with Bethany Ross. After that, The Cure starts Now Australia, putting on the Breaking Point Challenge in under a month's time. We have some of the contestants, Alicia, Grant and Kimberly, with us. Adam and Donnie, Star 106.3.
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10: Good morning. Traffic's under speed on Wilcox Street, inbound through Cosgrove. Just starting to build around Ingham Road. Slight build up through Garber around Duckworth Street, around the roadwork zones. A good run on Sturt Street around the CBD and also the ring roads through Bolly Plains, Condon and Douglas. 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I'm Brad Moore, traffic in 30 minutes on Star 106.3.
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11: Good morning, I'm Bethany Ross here with your local news. Well, a West End business has been gutted by fire, with Queensland fire crews responding around 5:15 yesterday to a structure blaze on Ingham Road. The Bulletin reporting that the building was already well involved when firefighters arrived. The scene's now under police control with a crime scene declared. Meanwhile, a smoke warning does still remain active for Alligator Creek and Jensen. Meanwhile, as more people hit Queensland roads for the school holidays, motorists will also be facing an increase in petrol prices. The state's Peak Motoring Body has released a list of cheapest service stations across the state. Locally, that's United at Mount Louisa and Cranbrook, where diesel is going for 272.5 cents per litre, unleaded 227.5. RCQ's Tristan Varia says it comes as conflict in the Middle East has caused oil prices to jump above $100 per barrel.
12: So we're really urging people to make sure they're using apps like RACQ's Fuels and Deals to find those cheaper sites. We know that they're currently around that $2 mark, but in the days to come, as those global oil prices start flowing through here to the Bowser, we're not sure that those cheaper prices will stay around for much longer.
11: Continuing on from that, Hinchinbrook and Burdekin farmers are set for more pain with high fertiliser prices set to continue into 2027. Bruce Atkinson reports.
13: Specialist agribusiness bank Rabobank has released its latest global fertiliser outlook. While uncertainty around fertiliser supplies has decreased, high prices and uncertain seasonal conditions are likely to continue through to next year. The report says fertiliser markets around the world are still impacted by the war in the Middle East and disruption to shipping in the Strait of Hormuz. Fertiliser prices are also rising much faster than agricultural commodities. Local urea prices reached $1,500 a tonne at the height of the war, almost doubling from lows recorded earlier in the year.
11: And finally, the Crisafulli government's regional rewards campaign has delivered a multi-million dollar win for tourism operators, injecting more than $4 million into regional economies. North Queensland topped the redemption list, with Cairns, the Whitsundays and Townsville attracting thousands of visitors. Queenslanders made up nearly half of all bookings, with strong demand from Victoria and New South Wales.
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14: Hi, I'm Phoebe Humphrey. The Prime Minister will make his case today for Australia to be given a seat on the United Nations Security Council. Anthony Albanese is in New York to launch Australia's campaign for a two-year term. The PM is tipped to pitch Australia as a middle power country. The trial of former New South Wales police officer Beau Lamar Condon begins today. The 31-year-old is accused of shooting couple Jesse Baird and Luke Davies in Sydney in 2024. Lamar Condon has pleaded not guilty to domestic violence-related murder and aggravated break and enter. The trial is expected to be months long. And it was a sellout crowd in Melbourne for last night's John Farnham tribute concert, which featured cameos from Chris Martin, Celine Dion, Tina Arena and Hugh Jackman.
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14: In sport, the Knights have set up a prelim final against the Panthers after upsetting the Warriors by 12 points to 10 in yesterday's semi-final at Eden Park. The Lions have confirmed they'll fight the one-match ban handed to Lachie Neal for striking Jack Ginnivan during Saturday's preliminary final win over Hawthorn. And the Aussie cricketers will now focus on Thursday's opening one-day clash with South Africa after sweeping their series against Zimbabwe overnight. The Tourists winning the third and final match by just 1 week. That's the latest news and sport.
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11: Tops of 27 in Townsville today with some northeasterly winds up to 25 kilometres per hour. Fire danger is moderate. Tomorrow it's going to be partly cloudy, a bit of early morning fog and a slight coastal shower later on in the day. Right now in the CBD it is 17 degrees. That's the latest news, sport and weather. I'm Bethany Ross here with Adam and Donnie on Star 106.3.
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18: 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We're up. Hard to argue. It's a good morning.
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0: Yeehaw, happy Monday. It's show 184 for Adam and Donnie. Our newsreader Beth with us as well. It's 4 days to go until the Socceroos take on Brazil here in Townsville. We are serious here in Townsville about this game. You know we're serious because the Townsville sign has been turned into a soccer ball.
1: Yep.
0: The O in Townsville is a soccer ball
1: now. It's hard to do. It's hard to do. We asked them to change it into a running shoe when we did our marathon around it. They said we don't have the infrastructure to accomplish a task like that.
0: All kinds of admin needs to be done. Forms need to be signed.
17: A ball is a more circular shape than a shoe, right?
1: No, that's fair. I'll wear that.
17: That makes sense.
1: Okay, when you put it like that. And also the Socceroos in Brazil, slightly bigger event than the Townsville side marathon tonight.
17: Just slightly. Are you guys going to the game?
1: Well, I'm hoping to. Yeah. I don't know. Something's going on with our tickets. Jake was in control of our tickets. Yeah. I don't know what's going on with that.
0: So fingers crossed that he hasn't let us down.
1: Yeah.
0: But he never does. He never lets us down.
17: You could just be like the rest of us and buy your own.
1: Well, no, I'm pretty sure. I haven't sent him money, but the idea was that he was buying tickets.
0: Okay, he was sorting it out.
1: But he just said, I'll sort out the tickets. So
0: I hope he has, because otherwise we could have bought some. You know what I mean?
1: That happened to me my first year, Broncos Cowboys.
17: Oh.
1: I got told, you have tickets to Broncos Cowboys. When I signed my contract, I was like, oh, you beauty. I've always wanted to go to that game in Townsville.
17: So
1: I was so excited. And in the week of, oh, we don't have tickets. I'm like, I would have bought tickets. I would have bought so many tickets. And then the week of, I got told, I was, for the first time of my life, as a Cowboys fan my whole life, I was in the city where they were playing.
17: Yeah.
1: Oh, and I was locked out of the stadium.
17: I remember that game. I was there.
1: Yep.
0: Well,
17: I got to go.
1: It was a cracker. Cowboys won.
17: Oh, gosh.
1: Up next, we need to talk. I need to get a bit serious. The Breaking Point Challenge for The Cure kicks off.
17: Yes.
1: In less than a month now.
17: Yeah.
1: And Adam, you're going to be going through 30 hours of punishment, pain, mental, physical battles you'll face for 30 hours straight in an unnamed location with 29 people that you do not know very well.
0: 100%, yeah. Mm-hmm. You did it last year. I wasn't going to do it this year, but I've replaced our newsreader here, Bethany Ross, who got pregnant and had to pull out.
1: Which is amazing, and we're all very happy about it.
17: Yeah.
1: They were very angry.
17: Yeah,
1: there.
17: Why do we make it sound like a bad thing?
0: A little late to to start training, that's all. But and I'm feeling
17: You had half the amount of time.
0: Yeah, is that right?
17: Well, yeah.
0: It feels like that too.
1: Well, I did half the amount of training and I still did all right.
0: That was my choice.
1: Let's bring in Alicia, Grant and Kimberly next. Three people that are going to be taking on this challenge to try and find a cure for childhood brain cancer for The Cure Starts Now Australia. An amazing, valiant cause that Adam will try and survive.
0: Adam and Donnie, Star 106.3. This is Killing Heidi. We are...

0: That's Killing Heidi Ware, Star 106.3, Adam and Donnie, 13 past 7. The Cure starts now. Australia putting on once again the Breaking Point Challenge for The Cure. It's all taking place the 17th of October, so not far away now. I'm doing it, Donnie. You did it last year.
1: Somehow. 30 hours of intense physical but mental challenges. No sleep for the wicked. You just get in there and get yelled at by the ADF for 30 hours, all raising money for an amazing cause. The Cure starts now, Australia, as they try and find a cure for pediatric brain cancer, the number one killer for anyone under the age of 40 in Australia.
0: Yes, and we have three contestants for this year's as well in the studio with us, Alicia, Grant and Kimberly. Thanks for coming in, guys. Let's go around the table and talk about your reason for getting involved. Grant, you want to kick us off?
2: Yeah, mate, probably great opportunity, try and make a difference, do any little bit that I can, and also push myself out of my comfort zone in regards to stuff like this. And it's not so much the physical side of things, but it's being out there and being in the public eye, so to speak, is probably something that I'm definitely not comfortable with, but that's why I thought I'd give it a crack and try and do the best I can.
1: How about you guys?
3: For me, I'm a mum of five, so if we can find a cure for my kids to have kids and not have to endure any of that, then that's awesome.
4: Oh, God. I knew this was going to come up. Oh, I actually had... I actually had my closest friend pass away from cancer. Sorry.
0: Okay.
4: In November last year, it wasn't brain cancer, it was bowel cancer, but for me, I do believe that if we can find a cure for brain cancer, we can use that, and then hopefully it can stem on into other cancers as well. So the Breaking Point Challenge for me has been quite personal. It's been quite a healing journey as well.
1: So when I signed up for the Breaking Point Challenge last year, after speaking with Eleni and Lisa at The Cure Starts Now Australia, so my dad was diagnosed with non-Hodgkin's lymphoma, stage 4, 6 years ago now. And when that happened, he got his life insurance paid out. He was terminal. There was absolutely no hope. And then through clinical trials, like what you guys are raising money for, he was able to go on a very radical clinical trial. And now, thankfully for me, he is in remission. And that's why when I was... in the challenge last year, it's one of the hardest things I've ever done. That reminder that what you three have signed up for and the money that you're raising, it's tangible. Like last year, the $400,000 that we raised, you guys have now smashed. That was two clinical trials. Just knowing the difference that these clinical studies can make and will make. You should all be very, very proud of yourselves. And I know it's so tough getting up early in the morning. It's tough late nights. It's going to be the toughest 30 hours that you guys have ever seen. But the reason that you'll get pushed to your breaking point is for a very, very good cause. And you guys should be very proud of yourselves.
4: 100%. Like, not all of us go to the gym. Not all of us are into fitness or anything like that. And the thing that I keep on saying to them, it's not a fitness challenge.
1: No.
4: There is so much of a mental side to it. It helps to join into all of those sessions to build those connections and stuff. But it's not a fitness challenge. The mental side of it is, it's massive. Like, I don't count rice like you did on any given day. So, yeah.
1: It's definitely... the Campo said that to me. I wasn't training that much in the lead into it, to be clear. He said to me about 2 months out, there's nothing that you could physically do to prepare yourself for this. It's going to be mental. I took that as well. No point, really.
5: That's not what he meant.
1: How are you feeling, Ads, like mentally going into something like this? Have you ever faced anything like this before?
0: No, I've never faced anything like this, no. And myself personally, as we get closer to the date, I am getting more and more nervous. The more we talk about like what you went through last year and the more trainings I do, and I realise how tough the trainings are, and that's like an hour of training. This is going to be 30 hours. When I'm in the middle of those trainings, I'm thinking, how am I going to be doing this for 30 hours?
1: Yeah.
0: Like, am I going to be able to do it? Like, I feel sick right now, and it's been 30 minutes.
1: Yeah.
0: So I am getting more and more scared, but I know that eventually the 30 hours will be up and it'll be over.
1: Yeah.
0: I'm going to do everything I can to get to the end of that 30 hours. But yes, it's terrifying, to be honest with you.
1: What do you think you guys are most scared of? Because you say you're scared of everything. Is it quitting? Is it not being able to do a certain thing? Like, what do you think is scaring you?
2: Probably the swimming side of things.
4: Yeah.
2: After seeing you crash out at the end of the pool there, that's etched in my brain from seeing that footage. So,
1: the swimming
2: part I'm not real
1: keen on. Who knows if they'll throw you in a pool? Who knows? And what about you? What is there anything specifically you're scared of?
3: I think it's just the unknown.
1: Yeah.
3: and just having to just get up and go without a thought process.
1: Good luck, and you should all be very proud of yourselves for how far you've come so far. The worst is definitely yet to come. Thanks, guys.
2: Thanks for having us.
0: Thank you. givenow.com.au/2026 Breaking Point Challenge. If you want to donate or find out more info, 17th of October is when it's happening. It will be live streamed.
1: Yes, it will. Now, not too far away, in a very different change of scenes, Oktoberfest is going to be at the brewery in just a couple of weeks. We've got all the details next, but also a double pass not too far away.
0: Adam and Donnie, Star 106.3. This is Stella Lefty. Oh,

0: Boston. It is Star 106.3, and we are not far away from October. So you know what that means.
1: Hell yeah. Sunday, October 4th, Oktoberfest is going down at the Townsville Brewery. It's the block party. They're shutting down the whole street on Flinders Street. And Adam and I are going to be hosting the damn thing. When I say this is one of the rowdiest days of the year, I mean it. Yep. I definitely mean it. Grand final day, it's going to be up on the big screen. German beers, German dancing, German outfits, German food. It's one of my favourite days of the year.
0: Yeah.
1: Adam and I are hosting it this year. And let me say this also, we have 2 weeks off following it.
2: Yeah,
1: it
2: exactly.
1: It will be a big... big day. We want you to be involved. 1-300-00-1063. We've got a double pass to come along on the day. We'd love to see you there. Again, the number 1-300-00-1063. Grab your favourite lederhosen or any that you have.
0: Yeah, yeah.
1: Grab a friend and come on down. It's going to be at the Townsville Brewery October 4th. It's
0: if anyone,
1: be absolutely
0: by the way,
1: huge.
0: Has a spare lederhosen.
1: Oh, you don't have any?
0: Not just yet. I was thinking of getting one, but if anyone has a spare.
1: That is going to be an issue.
0: Well, I'll have one by the time the day rolls around.
1: That is going to be a problem.
0: But I'd love one from a listener.
1: 1-300. I don't know if you can wear another man's hosen. I'm not sure. 1-300-00-1063. Give us a call right now. We'll get you and a mate over to Oktoberfest. It's going to be at the Townsville Brewery October 4th.
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0: 0163, 28 past 7, Monday morning. Couple of tickets now to give out to Oktoberfest.
1: One day, one street, one massive Oktoberfest party. It's going to be at the brewery October 4th. We're hosting the damn thing. It's going to be so much fun. We want to get you there. 1300 00 1063 is our number. Debbie is on the line for a double pass. Yeehaw, Debbie.
2: Yeehaw.
1: Debbie, you want to go to Oktoberfest?
2: I would love to.
1: Well, the tickets are all yours, Debbie. It's that easy. Do you know or happen to know someone who may have spare lederhosen for Adam? He's without right now.
2: No, I've only just got back from Italy, so I'm in Italian mode, not German mode at the minute.
3: Right, you got time to change modes, I suppose. That's two weeks
1: to change modes and find a hosen. Okay, well, if you have a spare, bring one down. We'd really appreciate that, Debbie. We'll see you there.
3: Good on you, Debs.
2: Thanks, guys.
3: Thank you. We'll give those out all week. We're going to get to news next. Bethany Ross has your local stuff. And on the other side of that, Are We Dating is back.
1: Yes, it returns. Today is an interesting case of getting untagged on Instagram. Mm. I think this bloke that we're about to talk to is reading into things way too much, but he tried to hard launch a lovely girl. She untagged him. It's a bit much for me. We'll find out next though if they're dating or not, though.
3: Yep, Adam and Donnie, start 106.3.
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6: A little bit of stop-start, Wilcox Street inbounds through Cosgrove and also through Garbutt approaching Duckworth Street, just some minor delays. Under speed on Sturt Street around the CBD and University Road through Annandale around MacArthur Drive. 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I'm Brad, more traffic in 30 minutes on Star 106.3.
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13: Good morning, I'm Bethany Ross here with your local news. Well, police have launched an investigation after an early morning fire tore through a West End business on Ingham Road yesterday. The Bulletin reporting crews arrived just after 5 a.m. to find the single-storey building fully alight, battling the blaze for nearly 2 hours before handing the scene to police. A crime scene is now in place and investigations are ongoing. In other news, the Townsville Chamber is urging the federal government to rethink proposed working holiday visa changes, saying they could choke the labour supply for regional employers. Leaders say that backpackers do keep industries running and reducing numbers would hurt productivity, housing delivery and major projects. They're calling for visa settings that support growth and for more skilled tradespeople to migrate to regional centres.
14: if we're reducing the amount of people that we're allowing to come and use this this visa, it's going to become a big competition to where all of these holiday makers want to go. You know, if we think Townsville's got it bad, smaller places like Eyre, Bowen, Hughenden and Cloncurry, Julia Creek, they're going to feel it 10 times worse than we are.
13: Regional Queensland Tourism has scored a $4 million boost with all 10,000 regional rewards discounts snapped up. Tropical North Queensland recorded the strongest uptake, followed by the Whitsundays, Townsville and the Fraser Coast. Reef Wildlife and Island Experiences did dominate bookings, proving North Queensland is still the state's biggest holiday draw card. And finally, two major exhibitions launched at Perth Tucker over the weekend, with the North Queensland Ceramic Awards and Townsville's Arts Society Art Awards opening across both floors. 78 ceramic works from around Australia have filled the ground level, judged by Paul Davis, alongside Townsville Art Society's showcase of local, emerging and established artists.
4: Star 106.3, National News, now.
15: Hi, I'm Phoebe Humphrey. The New South Wales Blue Mountains community remains in shock this morning as a woman and two children are in a critical condition after a stabbing that killed a young child. A passerby made the discovery in a car yesterday afternoon. Superintendent John Nelson says officers had the confronting task of notifying the kid's father.
16: And obviously, you can imagine receiving that tragic news, that the person is at work just going about their business.
15: Support for Labor has slumped to near record lows, with today's news poll showing its primary vote has fallen 3% to 27. That's 3 points behind One Nation, but still 8 ahead of the Coalition. However, Anthony Albanese remains preferred PM ahead of Pauline Hanson and Angus Taylor. And the first survey of Australians with dementia has found early warning signs are sometimes being missed by medical professionals. The landmark report of patients and their carers has also revealed long wait times for diagnoses and mixed experiences with support. Dementia is now the leading cause of death in Australia.
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15: In sport, the Knights' dream run in the NRL finals continues, downing the Warriors 12-10 at Eden Park. Newcastle is now bracing for Sunday's prelim clash with Premiership heavyweights Penrith. Coach Justin Holbrook is happy to head in as the underdog.
17: Each week you go further in, the opposition is going to get harder. And we knew that from last week to this week, same again next week. But again, I'm sitting here confident and can't wait for the game.
15: And the Lions will fight Lachie Neal's one-match ban for striking tomorrow ahead of Saturday's grand final against Fremantle. That's the latest news and sport.
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13: Tops of 27 in Townsville today with some northeasterly winds up to 25 kilometres per hour. Fire danger is moderate. Tomorrow it's going to be partly cloudy, a bit of early morning fog and a slight coastal shower later on in the day. Right now in the CBD it is 17 degrees. That's the latest news, sport and weather. 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
3: Yeehaw, good morning. Welcome to a brand new week. There are no results to report yet from the Division 1 by-election over the weekend. The counting continues, but the latest published results were Michelle Hobson leading Michael Pugh, but still over 50%
1: to
3: count, mate.
1: More than 50% of the votes to count. We'll bring the information as we get to them. Who could forget a few years ago when it took 12 days to confirm some results?
3: So you're saying that that could happen?
1: I can't imagine that will happen since we're already at almost 50% counted. Yep. But never say never in the words of Biebs. In the words of the great Bieber, never say never.
3: And he did say that first.
1: He did say it
3: and
1: first.
3: And he was the only one to say it.
1: He said it first, he said it best. Up next, we're going to be playing a game of Are We Dating? Well, it's not really a game. Mm. It's two people's lives. Ben, he's 31, he's a chippy, wants to know if Chloe, who is 29 and a waitress, is into him that way. Basically, the story that he's given us, and he's very up and about. We'll just say that first and foremost. Ben is very up and about. Yep. I don't know if he's a bit nervous, but he's talking a million miles an hour off air.
3: Yeah.
1: He is. But Ben is a chippy, and he loves this chick, Chloe. He went to a barbecue with her over the weekend, posted a photo of her on socials, and she's untagged herself.
3: Yeah.
1: He's a little bit worried because they've been seeing each other for a few months. It was his way of kind of doing the hard launch he's thing.
3: Like, what does this all mean now? Yeah. She's untagged. Does she not want to be seen with me? Is this meant to be a secret? Is she ashamed of me?
1: So I don't believe that she is, and she's agreed to come on the show as well. But up next, we're going to hear from Ben, who, once again, he's talking very fast this morning. But we'll hear from Ben, and we'll try to figure out, are they dating?
3: This is Somba Homewrecker, Star 106.3, Adam and Donnie.

0: Zomba, Homewrecker, Star 106.3, it's Adam and Donny. $1,000 minute on the air inside 15 minutes. But before we get there, we're doing this.
1: Adam and Donny, are we dating?
2: We've been doing this for a little while now, trying to get two people that are on the cusp of a relationship to finally take that plunge and figure out if they're dating or not. We're about to speak with Ben. He's 31. He's a chippy. He's from Deerigan. And he's been seeing this lady, Chloe, who's 29 and a waitress for the last few months now. Over the weekend, though, bit of an interesting situation where he's tagged her in something and she's untagged herself, which has left him a little bit perplexed, a little bit out on an island. Where are we in all of this? Ben is on the phone right now. He's very animated. He's very excited. Good morning, Ben. Give us the story, bro.
3: Well, me and the old hugs and kisses been going well for about 2 months. You know, went for the hard launch, and I don't know, Instagram must have shut down on me or something because photo was untagged of Chloe and everything, so I wasn't really too sure, and things were flying, but did a 2 month sabbatical down in Toowoomba, and now I've come back and the vibes feel a little bit different, so I thought I'd come to the Love Doctors, ergo you two, and just see if we can work it out.
2: So this is basically what you're saying. You went on a 2 month trip down to Toowoomba. Was that for work? Why were you in Toowoomba? No, knock on Toowoomba. Was that a work thing?
3: R&R, mate, R&R.
2: Sure, whatever you want to be.
4: Relaxing in Toowoomba.
2: Dying to know what you were doing in Toowoomba for real.
3: God's abandoned shed, as they call it.
2: Okay, and so you were dating for about 2 months, never official. You've left for 2 months for R&R, allegedly. And then when you've come back over the weekend, you've tagged her on Instagram on a hard launch and she's untagged herself.
3: Yeah, it's got me a bit uneasy.
4: Sorry, so have you seen her since you got back from the big Toowoomba trip?
3: Yeah, I saw her over the weekend at a barbecue, posted the photo, went for the hard launch. I mean, in fairness, she did say she didn't really like how she looked in the photo, so maybe that's why it could have been untagged, but I'm seriously stumped here, boys.
4: Have you guys had a conversation about whether you're dating, or is that all up in the air, or you've spoken to her about how you feel about her?
3: I mean, I think it goes without saying, right? 2 months, then I do 2 months in Toowoomba, it's official, right?
2: So, when you were in Toowoomba, you guys were talking every day, like doing the long distance thing?
3: Yeah. Well, look, FaceTimed a few times and everything, but admittedly, I would have liked a bit more communication.
2: A bit more, okay. but still, not completely cold turkey. When you came back, things have, other than the last couple of days, picked up where they left off.
3: I thought everything was raring to go, and yeah, the untagging has got me in all sorts, guys.
2: Okay, well, we'll get her on the phone now. She has agreed to come on the show. I reckon this could just be someone overthinking things.
4: Yeah, it sounds like it.
2: It could just be...
4: You're speaking a mile a minute, you're stressing out.
2: Yeah, it could just be a simple untag and nothing to worry about. We'll get Chloe on. We'll get Chloe on and we'll see how it goes, all right?
3: Okay. Thanks, boys.
2: We'll do that next. Chloe, the 29-year-old waitress, will be on the show to try and sort this out with Ben. We could be wrong. Maybe she doesn't like him.
4: I'm very interested to hear Chloe's side of all this.
2: Definitely.
4: For sure.
2: Definitely.
4: We'll find out next. Adam and Donny, Star 106.3. This is Jamelia, Superstar.

0: $1,000. The next up is the $1,000 minute bonus question. Before we get there, though,
1: Adam and Donnie, are we dating?
2: Yeah, we've been doing this for the last few weeks, and today it is Ben's turn. He's 31 years old. He is a chippy, and he's going to be trying to see if Chloe, 29, who is a waitress, is still interested in dating him. We just heard him talking a million miles an hour. Basically, someone's been untagged on Instagram, and we're having a bit of a discussion about whether what that means. So we thought we'll bring Chloe in just to settle this once and for all. Good morning, Chloe.
3: Morning. How's it going?
4: Hey, babe. How are you?
2: Babe, strong off the rip there. So, Chloe, we're going to leave this in the hands of Ben for the most part, but you guys were dating for about 2 months, and then he took 2 months off and he went down to Toowoomba. In that time, were vibes still high as far as you were concerned as a potential relationship?
3: Yeah, was it not?
2: Okay, and then, well, just the big question is about this photo over the weekend. He thought he was hard launching you, and as it turns out, you've untagged yourself on the photo?
3: Did he show you the photo?
5: No, we haven't seen it.
2: we haven't seen the photo, no. Ben,
3: yeah.
2: You there?
4: Yeah, every photo of you looks $1 million. I tell you this every day.
3: No, that photo was the worst photo anyone could have ever posted.
5: What was wrong with it?
3: One, the lighting was so bad. I think I looked about 40 years old. Why would you call it a radio station?
2: So wait, so this is 100% not about this being a hard launch. This is strictly actually what you said. You didn't think he looks good in the photo.
3: I don't know what he's hard launching. He hasn't even asked him to be his girlfriend. Like, what?
2: Well then, Ben, why don't you ask to, instead of just posting a photo on Instagram and tagging her in it, why don't you ask the question?
5: Maybe, ask her right now.
2: Maybe you do need to say, "Hey, I'm really into you. We've known each other for ages. Let's. It's been 4 months now. Why don't you pop the cue?"
4: I thought when you've got feelings like this, just the photos come out and you don't really stop and ask.
2: What? No. Not ask permission to post the photo. Ask her to be your girlfriend, Ben.
4: I'm working up to it.
2: Chloe, would you be his girlfriend if he asked you?
3: I thought that's the next step, but by the sounds of it, that's not what Ben wants.
5: Well, Ben, this segment is called Are We Dating?
2: Yes.
5: You got in touch with us. This would be the time to ask, are we dating? Will you be my girlfriend, I would say.
4: Boys, I'm not going to lie, I'm a little bit nervous. Kid, I'm going to need a little bit more of a pump up before I ask.
2: Mate, you don't need a pump up from us. This segment is called Are We Dating? You've come on to see if you're dating. You've got a girl that wants to be dating. What left here is there to do?
5: You do the pumping up. Tell her how you feel and ask her to be your girlfriend.
4: Okay, Chloe, this has been the most crazy 4 months of my life. Will you do me the honour of being my girlfriend?
5: Girlfriend.
4: Okay, Chloe, this has been the most crazy 4 months of my life. Will you do me the honour of being

0: Well,
1: I don't know. I don't know.
0: You don't know?
1: This the guy's interesting.
0: Well, if you want the dating detectives on your case, get in touch.
1: Who would after that?
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0: That's Shepherd Geronimo, Star 106.3, Adam and Donnie. 2 minutes to eight. At about 20 past eight this morning, Michaela's back in the Star Car with all your free stuff. She'll be at Otto's Warina right now. Let's win you $1,000.
1: We're seconds away from you winning $1,000 cash. Bonus question.
2: 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The answer is 30. 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
2: It's been busy. Both ways, Wilcox Street between Mount Louisa and Cosgrove around the Roebuck Zones at the moment. Slow into Currajong, approaching Hughes Street. Stop start on Sir Street, both ways for the CBD. And busy on Darrell Parade, inbounds from Hidley at Nathan Street. Rimmel London is currently half price at Coles. 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Sale ends tomorrow, so don't miss out. Head into Coles today. I'm Brad Moore, traffic in 30 minutes on Star 106.3.
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3: Good morning, I'm Bethany Ross here with your local news. Well, a heads up this morning, thick smoke might still be hanging over Jensen, Black River and Yabulu with a fire that's been burning near Apple Tree Drive. Crews have been on scene and the blaze is under control, but Queensland Fire says the smoke could still impact breathing and visibility. If it is thick where you are, stay inside, close windows and keep any medication you need close by. Meanwhile, locals heading off on a road trip for these school holidays can expect to see an increase in prices at the Bowser. RACQ is encouraging us to shop around for the cheapest fuel station here in Townsville, that is United in Cranbrook and Liberty in Garbutt, with diesel at 272.5 cents per litre and unleaded 227.5. The motoring body's Tristan Varias is also urging motorists to give themselves extra time to allow for congestion.
4: We know that school holidays is always a busy time on the roads, particularly as our families head off to enjoy some much needed relaxation and recovery after a busy term three. So what we're really encouraging people to do is just give themselves lots of extra time to get where they need to go.
3: More on that. If you thought filling up the car with fuel is expensive, do spare a thought for our farmers in the Hinchinbrook and Burdekin region using diesel and fertiliser. Bruce Atkinson reports.
5: Rabobank's latest global fertiliser outlook says while the most acute fertiliser supply concerns have abated, high prices and uncertain seasonal conditions are likely to continue through to next year. The specialist agribusiness bank says global fertiliser markets are continuing to feel the effects of disruption to shipping in the Strait of Hormuz. The bank says affordability remains a significant challenge, with fertiliser prices rising much faster than returns for key agricultural commodities. The report says lower fertiliser demand this season reflects farmers reducing application rates and changing crop rotations in response to the higher costs.
3: And it may only be September, but Townsville Mayor Nick D'Amato has launched the 2026 Mayor's Christmas Appeal, calling on locals to help families doing it tough this festive season. Funds raised will support Notch, Act for Kids and St Vincent de Paul, with every dollar staying here in Townsville. The charities will help deliver food, hampers, toys, vouchers and essential items to hundreds of families. Donations over $2 are tax deductible.
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6: Hi, I'm Phoebe Humphrey. Labor denies it's time to rethink its policies despite another drop in the latest news poll. It shows support for the federal government has dropped to its lowest level in over a decade at just 27% of the primary vote.
7: Well, the polls are obviously not great, but we are not focused on the polling. What we're focused on is making a real difference in people's lives.
6: Social Services Minister Tanya Plibersek there on 7. One Nation leads the way with 30%, although Anthony Albanese remains the preferred PM. Meantime, Australia is pushing for a United Nations Security Council seat. The Prime Minister is in New York launching a campaign for a two-year seat. Aussies are being urged to prepare early for summer this year with new warnings. We could be heading for one of the hottest summers ever recorded. A high risk of thunderstorms and increasing temperatures are adding to a growing bushfire risk. It comes as a strong El Nino is approaching. And stars like Celine Dion and Hugh Jackman have paid tribute to John Farnham at a sold-out show in Melbourne.
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6: In sport, the Lions have confirmed they will appeal Lachie Neal's one-game ban for striking Jack Ginnivan in Saturday night's thrilling AFL prelim final win. The 33-year-old hoping his spotless record will help him overturn the suspension. Newcastle's fairytale NRL season continues with the Knights downing the Warriors in last night's semi-final. Last year's Wooden Spooners winning 12-10 at Eden Park. And the Aussie cricketers have won the third and final one-day clash against Zimbabwe by just one wicket. That's the latest news and sport.
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3: Sunny skies across Townsville today with light northeasterly winds and a top of 27 degrees. Fire danger is moderate and the UV is very high. Tomorrow it's going to be partly cloudy with a slight chance of a coastal shower at night and tops of around 27 again. That's the latest news, sport and weather. I'm Bethany Ross with Adam and Donnie on Star 106.3.
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9: Yeehaw, happy Monday. It's Adam and Donnie. We're playing the $1,000 Minute this morning with Angie from Douglas. Yeehaw, Angie.
10: Yeehaw.
9: Angie, $1,000 up for grabs. What would you spend the cash on?
10: Probably something for the school holidays, I'd say.
9: Oh, okay, because school holidays kick off. They've kicked off, right?
10: Nice.
9: So what's your plans right now?
10: We're still making plans, so
9: okay.
10: This would help, yeah.
9: Okay, $1,000 would go in the right direction. Well, 10 questions, 60 seconds, you get them all right. It's all yours. You ready to go?
10: Yeah, sure. Thank
9: Let's
10: you.
9: Let's do it.
0: Are you ready to go?
11: Tick tock, tick tock, tick tock.
0: The cash is waiting. The $1,000 minute starts in 3, 2, 1.
11: There we go.
9: How many days in September?
10: 30.
9: What is a one-wheeled cycle called?
10: Unicycle.
9: Where do you buy a Zinger Burger?
10: KFC.
9: What month is St. Patrick's Day?
10: March.
9: Bubbly is a common nickname for what alcoholic beverage?
10: Champagne.
9: How many years are in a century?
10: 100.
9: What sport do the Chicago Bulls play?
10: Basketball.
9: In the story, what is the name of the man who makes Pinocchio?
10: Geppetto.
9: Will Smith has 3 kids. Name any 2 of them.
10: Pass.
9: The Dalai Lama is the leader of what religion?
10: Buddha.
9: Will Smith has 3 kids. Name any 2 of them.
12: Question 2.
9: Oh, Adam's got your answers. Oh, Edge.
12: You're in an echoey room. I can hear some kind of echo going on.
10: I've got 2 kids with me.
12: Oh, right. That'll explain it.
9: Oh, it was fantastic.
12: There are 30 days in September. A one-wheeled cycle is called a unicycle. The Zinger Burger's from KFC. St. Patrick's Day is in March. Bubbly is champagne. 100 years are in a century. The Chicago Bulls play basketball. Geppetto is the man who makes Pinocchio. And the Dalai Lama is the leader of Buddhism.
9: Yeah.
12: Buddha, we would have accepted that.
10: Why not?
12: Yeah, you got them all right except the Will Smith question. He's got 3 kids, Jaden, Willow and Trey.
10: Oh,
9: so
10: close.
9: Yeah,
10: Jaden, I nearly was close. But
9: Angie, it was so close to sweating. How many kids do you have, Angie?
10: I've got 2.
9: Okay, well, we'll get you 2 double passes.
12: Do we have enough?
9: We've got enough.
12: We'll get you 2. He hasn't asked for permission for
10: that.
12: We'll
10: get you 2
9: so the kids can all go, all on us. Angie, good job. Have a great school holidays.
10: Thanks. Cheers, bye. Angie.
12: Play again, same time, same place tomorrow. That's how easy it is. That was one off. That was a 9 out of 10.
9: Well,
12: huge.
9: Technically 18 out of 10.
12: Well, good point.
9: Technically,
12: yeah.
9: Because it was
12: 2 answers for every question.
9: Sorry, that was actually, what's that? 9 times 3. I didn't do math in school. Call it 27 out of 10. 27 out of 10. Up next, how did we go on Saturday night at Molly Malone's? Maddie Bowen's Yeehaw Boys, our first ever gig. We hit the stage in front of, I'm going to call it, hundreds of people.
12: There were hundreds, for
9: hundreds
12: sure.
9: of people on Saturday night, and we can't wait to give you the exclusive audio live from the mixing desk on Saturday night.
12: This is Sonny Federa, DOD, Poppy Basco, and Think About Us, Star 106.3, Adam and Donnie.

0: For Snooze Towns, well, it's amazing what a little snooze can do.
1: We are hot off the heels of our first ever gig, Matty Bowen's Yeehaw Boys. We hit the stage on Saturday night a few weeks ago. Adam said, I would love it if Jake and Donnie, you would join my band. We said, okay, but we need a name. And you helped us name it, the Matty Bowen Yeehaw Boys. Co-signed by Matty Bowen himself, the greatest fullback in Cowboys history. Then Jake, a week ago, you told us we had a gig that we had to play at Molly Malone's.
2: Yes, it was amazing.
1: It turned out to be way better than I think any of us thought. Having said that, better because the crowd didn't boo us. Yeah, that's what I meant.
3: They sang along, so you couldn't hear our vocals as well as you could have if they weren't singing. That
2: was a plus.
1: This is the thing, and we will get into that. But right now, we're going to take you back. Saturday night, Molly Malone's, in front of hundreds of people. I'm going to call it 200 people were in the main bar there at Molly Malone's.
3: It was packed.
1: For our first ever gig. Have a listen.

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0: 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Thank you for coming out. We really appreciate you.
1: It has been an honour to play our first ever gig right here at home in Townsville.
2: Thank you, Townsville. And I am single.
3: Wild scenes at Molly Malone's on Saturday night. You're just listening to our first ever gig. We can't help but thank Christy, Brett, Robbie, Loz, the live band that was there, the people of you that came. There was signage
4: what
3: up
4: me?
3: On the night.
4: Thank me
5: thanks
4: as well.
5: The band manager
3: thank
5: for getting us the gig.
3: To the band manager,
6: can you
3: Jake.
6: Get us another gig? I want to do it again.
4: Yes, I can.
3: I don't know.
4: Watch me, mad cow.
3: I think I'm... All right, well, we'll see how we go as far as other gigs are concerned. But that is the exclusive audio. There's a video up on our socials right now.
5: There was dancing. There was choreography.
3: There was choreography.
5: You're only hearing half of it. You need to see it.
3: So please go and check it out. And, pending a second gig.
4: It's happening.
3: I left it all out there, boys. I really did.
4: We're going on tour.
5: Adam and Donnie Stowe on 063. Next up, Michaela. Back in the star car with all your free stuff. She's going to be at Otto's Warina.
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0: Bruno Mars on my soul, Star 106.3, Adam and Donny. Is 22 degrees in Townsville, currently 28 is going to be today's top, mostly sunny. Let's go out onto the streets, find some freebies.
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0: Yeehaw, the Mac Attack is back. Michaela, where are you at?
3: Yeehaw, good morning. I am down here at a place that Donny has been begging me to go for so long now. I'm down here at Warina Otto's this morning with all your freebies, of course. I've got heaps and chippies and lollies, protein milks, and I've even got a double pass to the Heart of the Beach featuring Brad Pitt with me.
0: You are joking. You are joking. You're at Otto's Warina, the home of Annie's.
3: The home of Annie's just for you, Donny.
4: Does that mean we're getting Annie's?
3: Indeed.
0: Hell yeah. Oh, that is a big morning. That is a huge morning. Go and see Michaela. She's down at Otto's Arena. She'll be there for the next 10 to 15 with all of your freebies. Michaela, I don't say this lightly. I love you.
3: Is it because I'm getting you Annie's, Donny?
0: All right, don't say it back. It's fine. All right, moving on.
4: That is why, Michaela. No, of course it is. Thanks, Michaela.
3: See you later.
0: Go see the Mac Attack at Otto's Arena. Fairly pass to the Flicks as well. Go see Brad Pitt's new one. Up next, your chance to win a brand new gate.
4: That's right.
0: Thanks to Falls of Fencing. 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If you're someone who needs a new front gate and you own your own home, we're giving one away.
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0: I have never given away a gate. Oh. A piece of property. Well. I've never done it.
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12: Good morning, I'm Bethany Ross here with your local news. Well, a West End business has been gutted by fire, with Queensland fire crews responding around 5:15am yesterday to a structure blaze on Ingham Road. The bulletin reporting the building was already well involved when firefighters arrived. The scene is now under police control, the crime scene declared. Meanwhile, a smoke warning still remains active for Alligator Creek in Jensen. In other news, the Townsville Chamber is warning proposed changes to the working holiday maker visa could deepen the region's workforce crisis. Kevin Booth, Chamber President, says that backpackers are critical across hospitality, tourism, retail, agriculture and construction, and any reduction could hit businesses already struggling for staff, especially in the lead-up to the 2032 Brisbane Olympic Games.
13: And when you look at the amount of infrastructure build programs in the lead-up to the 2032 Olympics, it's going to put a much larger strain on those trades as well. They're just going to continuously recruit more and more people for those projects to make sure that they're done, which is just going to make some businesses completely unoperational.
12: In other news, with the school holidays underway, RACQ has crunched the numbers to reveal the cheapest servos and best times to travel. If you're planning to drive on the Bruce Highway between Cairns and the Sunshine Coast, the advice is to be on the road before 9am for a clearer run. While the cheapest fuel in Townsville is Liberty, Tharangower and United Mount Louisa, where diesel is 272.5 cents per litre and unleaded 227.5. RACQ's Tristan Varias is urging motorists to keep shopping around for cheaper prices over the holiday period.
14: So over the last few weeks, unfortunately, the conflict in the Middle East has increased global oil prices to above $100 per barrel. That is now flowing through to the Bowsers here in Queensland, and we're seeing some of the most expensive sites charging $2.40 per litre for unleaded and $2.90 for diesel.
12: And finally, the Christopher Lee government's regional rewards campaign has delivered a multi-million dollar win for tourism operators, injecting more than $4 million into regional economies. North Queensland topped the redemption list, with Cairns, the Whitsundays and Townsville attracting thousands of visitors. Queensland has made up nearly half of all bookings, with strong demand from Victoria and New South Wales.
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15: Hi, I'm Phoebe Humphrey. The Coalition is backing the government's push for Australia to take a temporary seat on the United Nations Security Council. The PM is using this week's UN General Assembly to push our case for one of the non-permanent spots. Deputy Liberal Leader Jane Hume has told News 24 they're all for it, but Labor needs to be transparent.
16: Let's face it, this government doesn't have a terrific record on how it uses taxpayer dollars. Certainly, we know that Chris Bowen's failed bid for the COP has cost Australians an awful lot of money.
15: The trial of alleged double murderer Beau Lamar Condon begins today in Sydney. The former police officer is accused of killing his former partner and TV presenter Jesse Baird and his partner Luke Davies in 2024. And we're having fewer kids and living longer. That's according to the latest intergenerational report out today, which says the average life expectancy for women by 2065 will be 89. And 86 for men. It also warns our population growth is slowing due to a decline in the fertility rate.
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15: In sport, the Knights have stunned the Warriors 12-10 in New Zealand. Newcastle now has the Panthers in its sights ahead of Sunday's NRL prelim. Skipper Kalyn Ponga says they've built a fearless mindset.
17: So many times we've had injuries, you know, had to overcome adversity and challenges, and as a playing group we've handled that pretty well, and no doubt same with next week.
15: And it's AFL's Night of Knights tonight, with the Brownlow getting underway in Melbourne. Collingwood's Nick Dacos the favourite to take home the league's best and fairest. That's the latest news and sport.
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12: A sunny Monday ahead for us in Townsville, with some light winds and tops of 27 degrees. The UV is sitting at very high, so some protection is needed from mid-morning. Tuesday will be partly cloudy with a slight chance of rain later on, and temperatures reaching 27 again. That's the latest news, sport and weather. I'm Bethany Ross, here with Adam and Donnie on Star 106.3.
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19: 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I feel so-
1: 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This is Adam and Donny right now live.
4: Yeehaw, welcome to a brand new week and welcome to school holidays.
0: Yeah.
4: May I add, how did you spend your school holidays when you were a kid, Donny?
0: Not doing much.
4: Yeah.
0: I'll never forget one of the worst school holidays of my life was grade 12, term 2. All my friends got picked to play confraternity rugby league.
4: Yeah.
0: They played actually up here in Townsville. I went to high school in Brisbane. So every single one of my friends was away from me for the full 2 weeks, and it was a reminder that I did try out for that team and didn't make it.
4: So they were away from you, also getting to do something that you love that you couldn't do.
0: That I couldn't do because I didn't make the team.
4: Didn't make the team, no friends.
0: Nah.
4: That's a sad one.
0: But I remember the saving grace was the Bliss in Esso album, Circus in the Sky, just come out. So I've got a big rinsing in my bedroom.
4: Spent a lot of time.
0: Big time listening to Bliss in Esso that school holidays.
4: Spinning that disc.
0: Big time. What about you? What did you used to get up to?
4: Oh, we used to play a lot of Spotlight. Did you ever play that?
0: Yeah.
4: If you've never played it, it's hide and seek slash chasings, but in the dark, and the person chasing or trying to find the people has a torch.
0: Yeah.
4: I remember one of the times running through some front yards to try and get away from the person with the torch that was chasing me. And between two of the yards, they didn't have a fence. For some reason, they had a chain between two things, so I didn't see it. And I face planted right into the ground.
0: Yeah, good.
4: Huge graze all over my face. Just some scars from, you know, Spotlight.
0: I love Spotlight. I gotcha. No, you didn't. Well, how could I?
4: How did I know you were there then? I knew you were there because I gotcha.
0: No, but it doesn't leave an imprint, the light. No, I don't think you got me. Hey, up next, we want to give you the chance to win a brand new gate. Thanks to Forza Fencing. This thing is worth $7,000. I've said it before. I've given away just about everything you can on a radio show, but never a gate.
4: Yep.
0: And there is a desperate need for this. The entries have been
4: exploding,
0: thick and
4: haven't they?
0: Fast. 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We'll do it next.
4: Adam and Donny, star1063. This is Pink. Just give me a reason.

0: That's Pink. 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
3: 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We have a potential gate up for grabs. Adam, who are we going with today?
0: We got Erica. Erica, why don't you tell us why you need the brand new gate?
4: Because I'm so sick of every time we drive up to that fence, my partner and I will sit in the car and argue or nearly come to the point of scissors, paper, rock for someone to get out.
3: That was a good de-escalation and there.
4: I was like, I'm gonna tone it down for the radio.
3: Yeah.
4: But if I'm the one who has to get out an open gate, I'll stand there and he will drive through at a glacial pace.
0: Oh, no.
4: He will wind the window down. He will gesture his hand at me and he will go beep and then just smirk at me as if I am the electric fence.
3: You don't need a gate. You need a camera crew. That's what you need. I want to see this live in effect. This is great. I am sorry that this is... So you've got a manual gate situation right now.
4: Yeah, we do.
3: Okay.
0: Sounds like your partner's having a lot of fun with the manual gate, though. Would he be disappointed if it became auto?
4: Look, this isn't about him.
3: And what do you do when he has to get out? I'm sure you don't return serve, do you?
4: I do the exact same thing.
3: Yeah, exactly. Yeah. For the sake of your relationship, I think you're in the draw. I really do. For the sake of your relationship. What's your partner's name?
4: Bailey.
3: All right. Well, Bailey and Erica, a new gate could be coming your way shortly. Thank you for your call this morning. We appreciate you.
4: Beautiful. Thank you.
0: No worries whatsoever. Get on the website and enter if you need a new gate, star1063.com.au.
3: Thanks to our mates at Forza Fencing. A new gate could be all yours. It's worth $7,000.
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0: 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It's taking over Mareeba Rodeo Arena from the 8th of October and brings some of the biggest names in music. We're talking Missy Higgins, Icehouse, Don McLean's going to be there, Lee Kernaghan, Ian Moss, plenty more.
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0: No Scrubs, TLC, Star 106.3, Adam and Donnie. That's us for another show. We'll see you tomorrow morning from 6. Up next, you have Danny for your work day, though. Morning, Danny. How are you?
1: I don't know why we don't say that anymore. I don't want no scrubs. Where did that go?
2: Yeah, where has it gone? I mean, it still rings true.
1: Yes, very true.
2: It's truer than it ever has.
1: I actually don't even know what a scrub is.
0: Well, it's a guy that don't get no love from me, I think.
2: Yeah.
0: They do define it in the
2: categorically.
0: Song. They go, I don't want no scrub. Sorry, let me just stop for a second. A scrub is a guy that don't get no love from
1: you're
0: me.
1: All over.
2: No, I don't think that's a descriptive. It's just explaining that if you are a scrub, that you will not get any love.
0: Right. I see. I thought it was a definition.
2: Wow.
1: Have I done again? I'm so sorry. I felt like that was an encore performance from you at Molly's. Adam, that was very good what you did just then.
0: Oh, yeah.
2: Ripped the lid off the place, Adam did.
0: Mm. Actually, we do have like all the audio files of each individual mic, all the instruments and everything. So if you'd like us to send that to you for a midday mix,
2: Yeah. You
0: could remix the whole thing anytime you want.
2: That means that there's 6.5 minutes of just Jake's mic available to the public. If we so wish to release it at some point, we have that technology.
1: So sorry, guys. My toaster's burning. I've got to go.
2: What's coming up after 9 before the midday mix?
1: I've got Missy Rivers coming in for horoscopes today. You guys are going out to drop off some banjos?
2: Yes,
1: for
2: I
1: the
2: believe
1: week.
2: So.
1: Yeah, so I'll be chatting to you shortly. Tickets to BCC Cinemas and also you're hosting Oktoberfest.
2: Yes.
1: I love how I'm telling what you guys are doing. But I've literally got the easiest way to win a double pass at 11 o'clock.
2: What is it?
0: Oh, you're gonna
1: I'll tell
2: she
1: you.
2: Got me again.
1: I'm doing an October Festy Questy.
2: Oh, cool.
0: Yeah. Love that.
1: Do you want the answer too?
2: Yeah. Give us the answer now.
1: I'm not doing it.
2: All right, we'll be back tomorrow morning, 6 o'clock.
0: Adam and Donnie, Star 106.3. You're going to have fun, aren't you, Danny?
1: Of course.
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4: In the first month of new e-mobility device laws, we've already seen police seize 4 non-compliant e-bikes. 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
3: Good morning, I'm Bethany Ross here with your local news. Well, police have launched an investigation after an early morning fire tore through a West End business on Ingham Road yesterday. The Bulletin reporting that crews arrived just after 5am to find the single-storey building fully alight, battling the blaze for nearly 2 hours before handing the scene to police. A crime scene is now in place and investigations are ongoing. In other news, Townsville businesses say that federal plans to change the working holiday maker visa risk making labour shortages even worse. The Chamber argues that the current 88-day regional work rule isn't fit for purpose, with workers leaving just as they become fully productive. President Kevin Booth says reforms should strengthen regional labour markets, not weaken them, and warns that skilled trade shortages are already critical.
4: Work 88 days is not a long amount of time to bring someone into a business and train and utilise them, whether it's in tourism or hospitality or in other actual skilled trade. We need to look at what value they're adding and if they can continue to add value longer than 88 days out of 365 days of the year.
3: Meanwhile, Burdekin and Hinchinbrook farmers are set for more pain, with high fertiliser prices set to continue into 2027. Bruce Atkinson reports.
5: Specialist agribusiness bank Rabobank has released its latest global fertiliser outlook. While uncertainty around fertiliser supplies has decreased, high prices and uncertain seasonal conditions are likely to continue through to next year. The report says fertiliser markets around the world are still impacted by the war in the Middle East and disruption to shipping in the Strait of Hormuz. Fertiliser prices are also rising much faster than agricultural commodities. Local urea prices reached $1,500 a tonne at the height of the war, almost doubling from lows recorded earlier in the year.
3: And finally, two major exhibitions launched at Perth Tucker over the weekend, with the North Queensland Ceramic Awards and the Townsville Art Society Art Awards opening across both floors. 78 ceramic works from around Australia have filled the ground level to be judged by Paul Davies, alongside Townsville Art Society's showcase of local, emerging and established artists.
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6: Hi, I'm Phoebe Humphrey. Angus Taylor has dismissed speculation the Liberal Party could have another leadership spill, with the latest news poll showing they're well behind Labor and One Nation in support. The coalition sits at just 19% of the primary vote, behind Labor on 27 and One Nation on 30. The opposition leader telling Nine they're not worried too much about the numbers.
7: Well, you're seeing improvement in the support for me as leader, and you're seeing improvement in many polls for the coalition. I'm not going to get into focusing and commenting on an individual poll.
6: Police have provided an update on yesterday's stabbing in the New South Wales Blue Mountains that's claimed a child's life and left two other children in a critical condition. A woman in her 40s is also fighting for life. Deputy New South Wales Commissioner Peter McKenna has told Nine they're treating it as an alleged act of domestic violence.
8: The mother is the suspect in this matter for domestic-related homicide.
6: And a new report has found one in five Aussie kids are living with chronic pain. 76% of those affected are missing school because of it.
2: Amazing Grace Early Learning. 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
6: In sport, a nervous wait for Lachie Neale as the Lions and Dockers begin their grand final preparations. Brisbane says it will appeal the one-match ban given for striking during the win over the Hawks, while the Brownlow gets underway tonight with Collingwood's Nick Dacos the favourite. And a controversial finish to last night's NRL semi-final between Newcastle and New Zealand. The Knights winning 12-10 in front of a sellout crowd at Eden Park, but the Warriors were denied a chance to send the sudden-death clash into extra time. That's the latest. news and sport.
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2: Ardo Hotel, the epitome of North Queensland luxury.
10: No rain today with a top temp of 28 degrees, 15 overnight. We've got a sunny arvo ahead and a sunny day tomorrow as well. Wednesday, though, there could be a possible shower. Right now in Townsville City, it's 23.
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10: Just past 9 o'clock on Star 106.3 and it is day one of school holidays. Yeah! Kids across Townsville doing those ones today. Look, as a childless person here in North Queensland, the only way I know it's a school holidays is because the lollipop lady's not out. Now, if you want to get the kids to the movies, a double pass. Throughout today's show, BCZ Cinemas can be all yours. Also, I've got the easiest way to win yourself to get to Oktoberfest, hosted by Adam and Donnie, with an Oktoberfesty Questy at 11. But right now, Olivia Rodrigo is starting off 20 songs in a row on Star.

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0: Cat's Eye Animal on Star 106.3, part of 20 songs in a row. We've got some Ed Sheeran coming up very soon, making headlines across the weekend. But now, Smash Mouth.
1: Will forever be known as the Shrek Band, and that's great with us. You know, it's such a positive and just wonderful movie. You know, when we were doing the music for it, who knew that it would turn into this huge juggernaut?
0: Look, I wouldn't be upset with that. We're playing them now, All Star, 20 songs in a row on Star.

Alex Warren, Star 106.3, it's Danny. I'm playing 20 songs in a row. Streamed around the world last night, the John Farnham tribute show. Jimmy Barnes actually performed. I'll give you more goss on that in Danny's feed just after 10, but we are playing him now.

96.3, we are playing 20 Ripper tracks all in a row. Coming up, some Janet Jackson rumour is she's planning to make her own biopic after the Michael one came out recently. We've got her coming up in two. Don't forget Missy Rivers in after 10 with the horoscopes. But now Noah Kahan, 20 songs in a row on Star.

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Happy Families now on the free iHeart app. And catch this one coming up very soon from Eagle Eye Cherry. Save tonight right after some new stuff from Ella Langley. Now, remember when people used to go into hairdressers and ask for the Rachel? Well, now they're asking for the Ella Langley. Big, bold curls and some bangs at the front. They all just want to be her. Funny enough, her new song's called Be Her. We're playing it now on Star.